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1: Good evening. Tonight's forecast, mostly clear and warm. Lows dip into the upper 60s to lower 70s tonight. Friday, we'll see more sunshine with highs heating up into the upper 80s to near 90 degrees. That'll come with a 30% chance of a pop-up summertime storm. Saturday, it's mostly sunny with highs in the upper 80s for the 4th of July and only a 20% chance for rain. I'm meteorologist Kat Campbell in the NCN Weather Center.
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0: The Oak Ridge Boys and the Elkham Back Saloon on Real Country. Body Bazell. Farble, excessive partying causes man boobs. Both marijuana and alcohol have been linked to large breasts on men due to the testosterone-lowering effect of heavy use. Researchers found that there are some men who smoke just one joint and their breasts fill up and get tender. More of your favorite Real Country songs are coming up right around the corner for you from Colin Ray, Love Me, Luke Combs, Sleepless in a Hotel Room, and more next on Real Country.
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8: Tonight's forecast, mostly clear. Lows dip into the upper 60s to lower 70s. Friday should be a hot summer day. It's mostly sunny with highs in the upper 80s to near 90 degrees. That will come with a chance of an isolated afternoon storm. Saturday for July 4th, it's mostly sunny. Highs are in the upper 80s with only a 20% chance for rain. I'm meteorologist Kat Campbell in the NCN Weather Center.
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5: Most of the team is out with COVID-19, so there'll be some substitutes tonight.
4: What's this? We have an unexpected guest on the field.
5: It's a dog.

0: Ukrainian officials say at least 25 people killed, more than 100 injured. The city of Kyiv coming under attack from a barrage of ballistic missiles and drones. This is ABC News. In Colorado, firefighters are working to gain some containment on one of the largest wildfires.
1: Colorado's Aspen Acres fire burning in Pueblo County is now the 12th largest in Colorado history. It remains 0% contained in tens of thousands of acres in size. Efforts to fight the fire are now being run by an incident management team out of Alaska. It's estimated around 125 buildings have burned. Colorado's Aspen Acres fire burning in Pueblo County is now the 12th largest in Colorado history. It remains 0% contained in tens of thousands of acres in size. Efforts to fight the fire are now being run by an incident management team out of Alaska. It's estimated around 125 buildings have burned. Nicole Griggs lost her home. Her family members are out fighting the flames as part of a volunteer fire department.
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5: Good evening. Tonight's forecast, mostly clear and warm. Lows dip into the upper 60s to lower 70s tonight. Friday, we'll see more sunshine with highs heating up into the upper 80s to near 90 degrees. That'll come with a 30% chance of a pop-up summertime storm. Saturday, it's mostly sunny with highs in the upper 80s for the 4th of July and only a 20% chance for rain. I'm meteorologist Kat Campbell in the NCN Weather Center.
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Jordan Davis and Luke Bryan, Buy Dirt on your Real Country Thursday night. My name is Al Farb with all of your favorite Real Country songs play for you right here in one place, like Trisha Yearwood, X's and O's on Real Country.

0: July 4th. As far as main dishes go, burgers reign supreme, with 65% of Americans saying this is a part of their ideal barbecue plate. Next comes hot dogs and then a slab of ribs. Potato salad is also the top side dish, followed by corn on the cob, baked beans, and watermelon. More of your favorite old country songs that always pair well, no matter when the holiday may fall. Coming up from Donna Fargo and Funny Face, Sack Top, I Never Lie, and more next on Real Country.
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3: Tonight's forecast, mostly clear. Lows dip into the upper 60s to lower 70s. Friday should be a hot summer day. It's mostly sunny with highs in the upper 80s to near 90 degrees. That will come with a chance of an isolated afternoon storm. Saturday for July 4th, it's mostly sunny. Highs are in the upper 80s with only a 20% chance for rain. I'm meteorologist Kat Campbell in the NCN Weather Center.

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1: ABC News, I'm Dave Packer. Half the country experiencing sweltering heat. Hospitals reporting an increase in visits. ABC meteorologist Melissa Griffin.
2: We are dealing with that extreme heat right now here in New York City, reaching 100 degrees for the first time in 14 years. And you get that humidity on top of it. It feels like the air you can wear. It feels like 105 in New York. It feels like 110 in Philadelphia.
1: The heat on the day that's expected to turn out to be the busiest for travel this holiday. The city of Kyiv once more shaken by huge blasts as Russia launched a new wave of attacks. Ukrainian officials say at least 27 people were killed and nearly 113 injured. The daredevil couple that got engaged at the top of the Empire State Building released from jail after a brief court appearance today. The social media influencers did not enter pleas to multiple felonies. They're back in court next month. And how did they get there? They said they bought observatory tickets the night before and camped out. This is ABC News. A Princess cruise ship has undergone cleaning and disinfection after a norovirus outbreak.
3: Princess Cruises says some guests and crew on a 20-day voyage from San Francisco to Alaska came down with norovirus. The CDC says 102 of the over 3,000 guests and 23 of the 1,100 crew reported being infected. They had diarrhea and vomiting. Princess says its Ruby Princess ship docked in San Francisco on Thursday morning as scheduled and underwent a comprehensive cleaning and disinfection before its scheduled afternoon departure from San Francisco. Alex Stone, ABC News.
1: A spokesperson for Senator Mitch McConnell says the senator is continuing his recovery in the hospital and continues to improve. The 84-year-old McConnell was hospitalized June 14th and has not been seen in public since. His team has not confirmed if the call involved the senator or the reason for the hospitalization. The senator is serving now his seventh term. Dave Packer, ABC News.
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8: Good evening. Tonight's forecast, mostly clear and warm. Lows dip into the upper 60s to lower 70s tonight. Friday, we'll see more sunshine with highs heating up into the upper 80s to near 90 degrees. That'll come with a 30% chance of a pop-up summertime storm. Saturday, it's mostly sunny with highs in the upper 80s for the 4th of July and only a 20% chance for rain. I'm meteorologist Kat Campbell in the NCN Weather Center.
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0: with highs in the upper 80s for the 4th of July and only a 20% chance for rain. I'm meteorologist Kat Campbell in the NCN Weather Center.
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0: 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I'm meteorologist Kat Campbell in the NCN Weather Center.
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0: Wednesday night. My name is Al Farble. Dogs and cats can often be found hiding under the bed during a fireworks display, but most humans enjoy them. Why? Well, researchers think that we enjoy fireworks because they offer the brain an ideal combination of pleasure and pain that excites us and leaves us wanting more, while comforting us with the knowledge that we are safe. In that way, they are like a roller coaster. The brain simultaneously feels fear, knowing that the experience is safe. This produces a state of euphoria known as eustress. Eustress has been defined as pleasant stress. More of your favorite old country songs are coming up right around the corner for you from Mac Davis, Texas in My Rearview Mirror, Luke Combs, One Number Away, and more of your favorites are all coming up next right here on Real Country.
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5: Here's a good way to cool the kids down on these hot afternoons. The Burnsville Pool, the hours are like this: Monday, Tuesday, and Thursday, 11 to 6. That's Monday, Tuesday, Thursday. 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Now, the admission price at the Burnsville Pool, $5, $5 admission, $3 for age 5 and under, and then $2 for non-swimmers at the Burnsville Pool.
6: Tonight's forecast, mostly clear. Lows dip into the upper 60s to lower 70s. Friday should be a hot summer day. It's mostly sunny with highs in the upper 80s to near 90 degrees. That will come with a chance of an isolated afternoon storm. Saturday for July 4th, it's mostly sunny. Highs are in the upper 80s with only a 20% chance for rain. I'm meteorologist Kat Campbell in the NCN Weather Center.

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1: Good evening. Tonight's forecast, mostly clear and warm. Lows dip into the upper 60s to lower 70s tonight. Friday, we'll see more sunshine with highs heating up into the upper 80s to near 90 degrees. That'll come with a 30% chance of a pop-up summertime storm. Saturday, it's mostly sunny with highs in the upper 80s for the 4th of July and only a 20% chance for rain. I'm meteorologist Kat Campbell in the NCN Weather Center.
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I sit in front of you on the bus. I work in the office down the hall and stand next to you in the elevator. We've known each other for years, and I've told you a lot about my life. 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

0: 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It's not an uncontrollable epidemic. 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

0: Mel McDaniel, stand up. Hey, do you think I could get my Apple Watch to play that when it wants me to stand up? That would be pretty cool, wouldn't it? How you doing? I'm Tammy Lively. I hope you are enjoying your weekend or getting ready to enjoy a long holiday weekend. It's going to be a three-day weekend for a lot of folks, and I hope you are one of them. We've got some great music to get you through the morning. I want you to stick around. Luke Combs on the way. We'll get to some Waylon Jennings, too, before long.
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0: a new album, his 11th studio album. It's called Broken Branches. Make sure you give it a
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0: Ella Langley, Choosing Texas. That song just will not go away. It is back at number one on the Billboard Hot 100 for an 11th week. Congratulations to Ella. That sets a record for the longest leading country song by a woman. How about that? Keep it here. We've got music on the way from Josh Turner next.
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0: That's the latest from Thomas Rhett. After all the bars are closed right here in Real Country, he's going to be inducted into the Music City Walk of Fame next week. Wednesday, July the 8th, he'll be the 113th star on the Music City Walk of Fame. Make sure you check it out if you're in the area. 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
5: I'm in the car next to you on the highway, heading to work. I sit in front of you on the bus. I work in the office down the hall and stand next to you in the elevator. We've known each other for
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5: I'm in the car next to you on the highway, heading to work. I sit in front of you on the bus. I work in the office down the hall and stand next to you in the elevator. We've known each other for years, and I've told you a lot about my life. But of all the things you know about me, here's one you don't. I'm one...

0: That's Ferland Husky right here in Real Country. Man, he did it all. He was a merchant marine, a disc jockey, an actor, and of course, a singer who had a lot of great country tunes. I'm Tammy. Keep it here. We're going to do some Luke Combs and Garth Brooks coming up.
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0: That's Garth Brooks, Somewhere Other Than the Night, right here in Real Country. I have a dilemma. I want to see if y'all can help me out with it. I'm going to a big family cookout tomorrow, and I'm usually the one that brings deviled eggs, which I absolutely hate to do because you never know how they're going to peel. But I think I'm just going to take corn on the cob this year. I think I'm going to go the easy route. Because who doesn't love corn on the cob?
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1: ABC News, I'm Dave Packer. The Department of Justice Thursday declined to turn over additional information from the Epstein files as ordered by a judge, arguing the materials include sensitive victim information. Angelina Nikitskov and Ivan Kursunov were the daredevil couple who climbed the Empire State Building in court Thursday.
2: Prosecutors quoting Kuznetsov saying he wanted to do something special for his engagement. But Nikola's father back in Russia tells ABC News the couple is already married, calling the proposal a performance. I asked them directly.
3: Are you guys secretly already married? Was this a real engagement? Why is the power of love message important?
4: Yes, we'll answer later. Right now we're not ready. We just need to relax and sleep.
2: They ducked into the subway, pausing on the stairwell for a kiss.
1: ABC's Aaron Katursky. Ukrainian officials say 27 people killed, nearly 113 injured in overnight Russian attacks. This is ABC News. A nun walking to mass at a church in McAllen, Texas, was arrested as immigration officials increase arrests. Sister Ubwaja, a Nigerian national and registered nurse at South Texas Health System, has been released from custody ever since, but ABC's Jay O'Brien says.
5: Congresswoman Monica De La Cruz, a Republican who represents that area of Texas, and she posted, I'm going to read from it directly, quote, "Our immigration enforcement should target violent criminals. A Catholic nun on her way to church is not a threat to our community." When it comes to Sister Ubwaja, we should point out, we do know, based on some details that the diocese gave us, that she's been in the U.S. for at least

Darling, I've wasted a lot of years not seeing the real you. But tonight your beauty is shining through. And I never took the time to let you know. So before he takes you away, please let me say.

All those good directions. That's music from Billy Currington right here in Real Country. How you doing? I'm Tammy Lively. Here's a classic from Tracy Lawrence. This one's called I See It Now right here in Real Country.

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0: That's Jason Aldean right here in Real Country. You know, he and Luke Bryan and Adam LaRoche are all being sued for more than $1.4 million after their steakhouse in Nashville closed down earlier this year. They said it was just a pause, but it looks like it might be a little more than that.
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1: ABC News, I'm Sherry Preston. As we head into the 4th of July holiday weekend, more than 180 million Americans are sweating it out under extreme heat warnings and advisories. ABC's Karen Waugh is in Washington.
2: Despite the scorching temperatures, authorities are bracing for record holiday crowds, and security is tight. In Washington, the FBI deploying anti-drone technology, and for the first time ever, a three-mile swath of the Potomac River will be shut down to private boats all day.
1: A powerful general who leads Iran's paramilitary Revolutionary Guard emerging publicly for the first time in months as Tehran prepares for the days-long funeral for the late Supreme Leader Ayatollah Ali Khamenei. A former Olympian has been indicted on a federal charge of what President Trump has said was vandalism of the Lincoln Memorial Reflecting Pool. The U.S. District Attorney Jeanine Pirro says canoeist David Hearn ripped up recently installed sealant in the pool and acted belligerently to an employee who told him to stop. This is ABC News. The Michigan parents accused in the death of their 7-year-old morbidly obese son will undergo competency evaluation before they decide whether to move forward with the case. Here's ABC's Dave Packer.
3: Jessica and Damian O'Brien are charged with murder and torture in the death of their 7-year-old son. They're accused of neglecting Casper O'Brien, who weighed 255 pounds when he died last year. Prosecutors say he suffered from severe obesity, bed sores, and other untreated medical conditions. Defense attorneys say they need more time to review hundreds of pages of medical records and argue the charges are too severe. The judge denied bond, and the next hearing is set for September 9th. Dave Packer, ABC News.
1: Police in Brockton, Massachusetts have imposed a temporary curfew after a shooting at a World Cup event injured 4 people. All 4 transported to local hospitals for treatment and remain in unknown condition. In Pakistan, an overcrowded bus has plunged from a highway into a rocky ravine, at least 40 people killed. I'm Sherry Preston. ABC News.
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8: With the heat dome in place, it looks like it's going to stay hot for the holiday weekend. Finally, by Monday and Tuesday of next week, the heat should back off and showers and storms become more frequent. So it's hot and muggy today, the high in the upper 80s to low 90s. As we head into the evening, there could be a few showers and storms around, and they could be strong. The low tonight in the low to mid 60s, it'll be mostly clear overnight. And then for the July 4th holiday, partly cloudy, hot and humid, maybe an isolated storm, upper 80s to 90 for the highs. I'm Mike Mays in the NCN Weather Center.
5: Well, you have to go back 14 years to get a temperature as warm as we had yesterday. It was June 29th of 2012. It was 95 degrees. Same thing yesterday here at WKYK. Several areas around us just the same with a 95 degree temperature. And so another very hot one, and more of that possibly in the forecast today. It's already 66 up on Mount Mitchell. That's a good sign. It's going to be a hot day. 63 here at WKYK.
9: I have many friends in the 101st Airborne and the 5th Special Forces at Fort Campbell, Kentucky. I go visit them when I can. The guys in Special Forces are usually the first ones into a war and often the last ones out. Imagine going into a hostile country lightly armed and with just a few men. What they do is so secret they never get the recognition they deserve. And this is one time I want them to know they're appreciated.

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1: 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Oh, wow, almost a record-setting day. Have to go back 14 years to where we also had a 95-degree temperature. And we forecast says sunny, highs around 90, but a 40% chance of a shower or storm, hopefully to cool things down. Don't forget Darren Nicholson on the Burnsville Town Square this evening prior to the fireworks. So fireworks tonight in Burnsville and Spruce Pine. And Bakersville have their fireworks tomorrow. I like this recording of this song by the Charlie Daniels Band. It's called My Beautiful America, Land That I Love.

Have you ever spent the late afternoon watching the purple shadows deepen in the Arizona desert? Or seen a herd of elk plow their way through waist-deep snow on a cold Colorado dome? Did you ever see the sun go down in Hawaii or see the stormy waves break over the rock-bound coast of Maine? Or have you ever seen an eagle fly up out of the mists of Alaska or a big October moon hanging full over the still Dakota Badlands? Have you ever tasted the gumbo in New Orleans, barbecue in Carolina, or the chicken wings in Buffalo? Have you ever had Brunswick stew in Macon, or cornbread in Birmingham, or brisket slow-cooked over hill country mesquite wood? Did you ever drink the water from a gurgling branch in Utah, or stand on the mountain above El Paso del Norte and see the lights twinkling clear over into Mexico? Did you ever jangle horses in the pre-dawn stillness of a perfect Texas day and watch their shod hooves kicking up sparks on the volcanic rock? Or tended a trot line on a foggy Carolina morning, or heard the distant song of a lovesick whippoorwill in a pristine Tennessee late night? Have you seen the faces on Mount Rushmore or stood at the Vietnam Monument? Have you ever crossed the mighty Mississippi or been to the daddy of them all in Cheyenne, Wyoming? Or seen the mighty Vols run out on the football field on a chilly autumn afternoon? Did you ever see the Chicago skyline from Lakeshore Drive at night? Or the New England foliage in the fall? Or the summer beauty of the Shenandoah Valley? Or Indiana covered with new snow? Did you ever see a herd of wild horses running free across the empty spaces of Nevada? Or caught a walleye pike out of a cold Wisconsin stream, or marveled at the tall ships docked in the harbor at Baltimore? Did you ever see the early morning dew sparkling on the bluegrass, or the wind stir the wheat fields on a hot Kansas afternoon, or driven the lonely stretches of old Route 66? Have you ever heard the church bells peal their call to worship on an early Sunday in some small town in the deep south? Or passed through the redwood forest as the sun was going down? Have you ever been to Boise or Baxley or Beaufort or Billings? Have you ever passed through Sanford or Suffolk or San Angelo? Have you ever seen the falls at Niagara, the Ice Palace in St. Paul, or the Gateway to the West? This then is America, the land God blesses with everything. And no Eiffel Tower, no Taj Mahal, no Alps, no Andes, no native hut, nor royal palace can rival her awesome beauty, her diverse population, her monolithic majesty. America the free, America the mighty, America the beautiful. I pledge allegiance to the flag of the United States of America and to the republic for which it stands, one nation, under God, indivisible, with liberty and justice for all.

O beautiful, for spacious skies, for amber waves clear, for purple mountains, majesty. Brotherhood.

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1: NCN Sports, I'm Tony Brixby. The NHL's Gold King will be back on the ice in D.C. next season. Here's Sagar Magani.
2: The NHL's all-time leading goal scorer is coming back for more. Alex Ovechkin has signed on for his 22nd season with the Washington Capitals, a deal that will pay him $1 million salary with bonuses worth another $8 million. The soon-to-be 41-year-old Ovechkin had said he was waiting until the offseason to decide whether to return or retire. That came after a season where he became the first NHL player with 900 goals.
3: Huge number. No one ever did it.
2: Ovechkin announced his return in a news release declaring, "I'm back." The same words Michael Jordan used when returning to the Chicago Bulls 31 years ago after a brief baseball stint. Sagar Magani, Washington.
1: Oliver Dunn cracked two homers. Cooper Kennedy hit a three-run shot, leading the Durham Bulls past Gwinnett Striders 6-3 last night at Durham Bulls Athletic Park in Durham. The Memphis Redbirds erasing a 6-3 deficit with five late runs. They played a two in the seventh inning to beat the Charlotte Knights 8-6 in Memphis. The Wilson Warbirds unable to keep pace with the Kannapolis Cannonballers Thursday night. They fell 12-6 at Wilson Ballpark. Those red-hot Tampa Bay Rays keep on winning. They won their eighth straight last night, beating the Kansas City Royals 5-2. St. Louis Cardinals handed the Braves another loss, 11-5. Dodgers over the Padres, 12-7. Pirates beat the Phillies 6-1. The Reds with a 7-2 win over the Brewers. Marlins fell to the Rockies 14-4. Seattle shut out the Angels 1-0, and the Rangers picked up a 10-4 win over the Detroit Tigers, while the White Sox fell to the Guardians 6-5. Day one is in the books at the John Deere Classic in the Quad Cities. Here's George McNeely.
4: Chris Gotterup is the highest-ranked player in the field this year, and after a 5-under-par 66 performance in the opening round, he's just three shots behind co-leaders Lucas Glover and Zach Blair at -8.
5: I felt like I was in good positions all day, and when I wasn't, I mean, I snuck out a couple nice pars for sure, but yeah, good start to the week.
4: Chris Gotterup at 5-under-par, a four-time winner on the PGA Tour since playing on a sponsor exemption here in 2022. He's taking aim at the leaders heading into round two. From the John Deere Classic, George McNeely, Silvis, Illinois.
1: WNBA, Atlanta fell to Washington 81-76. Phoenix beat Seattle 90-67. Tony Rixby, NCN Sports.
0: Well, it was almost a record-setting day yesterday as we made it to 95 degrees. That's the second time we've made it to 95 in 14 years. It's been 14 years since we made the 95-degree mark. The last time was June 29th of 2012, and so several areas around us had 95 yesterday for a hot afternoon. Look at that forecast. Let's find out what's happening.
6: Our heat dome persists as we head into the holiday weekend, and that means it will remain hot. Finally, by Monday and Tuesday of next week, the heat will back off. So it's mostly sunny today. It's hot and muggy with highs in the upper 80s to low 90s. Tonight, maybe an early evening shower or storm, mostly clear overnight with a low in the low to mid 60s. July 4th, it's partly cloudy. It's hot. It's humid. Maybe an isolated afternoon storm, upper 80s to 90 for the highs. I'm Mike Mays in the NCN Weather Center.
0: Well, if you have any outdoor activities planned, get them done now. It's nice out there now. 62, very comfortable temperature this morning, especially considering the

0: Beautiful song and a beautiful reminder by Billy Ray Cyrus, Some Gave All. And there's a Veterans Appreciation Meal that's happening tomorrow at noon. If you're a veteran, you certainly deserve a free meal and a whole lot more. Honoring those who served at the First Baptist Church in Spruce Pine, 125 Tappan Street. Now, the lunch menu tomorrow includes country-style pork chops, mashed potatoes, green beans, biscuits, apple cobbler, and ice cream. And the note says, please invite all veterans and their families and all those who are widows or widowers who have had their spouse to graduate into glory. So that's happening tomorrow at the First Baptist Church there in Spruce Pine at noon. 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
0: 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It's 6:45 on a Friday the 3rd, the third day today of the month of July. July 4th coming up tomorrow. Happy birthday today to Colton Burse, Dean Grindstaff, and Tessa Gunter, Mallory Holman, Hannah Hughes, and Karen Nelson, Mallory Suter, Deborah Trexler, and Bill Wright, all birthdays today. Special happy anniversary to Roger and Teresa Buchanan. This is number 61 for them. So congratulations to Roger and Teresa. Birthdays tomorrow on the 4th of July, Randy Banks and Daryl Burleson. Happy birthday to Daryl. Works with us here at the radio station. Jeannie Burnett, Sherry Edwards, Sue Holland and Tim Hollifield, Jenny Howell Brooks, Joyce Liner, and Eric Letterman, 33rd birthday tomorrow. Shelley Silvers, Reverend Daniel Wheatstein, Mabel Whitson, and Gerald Young, all having birthdays tomorrow.

0: There will always be wars and rumors of wars as long as time lasts. And we'll always fight to protect our families and our home and our homeland. It's all for God and country, no matter what country we find ourselves in. We are all God's children. And God, again, we ask your blessings upon our troops and upon America, and we pray for peace on earth and goodwill toward men. And we ask that you deliver us from evil in whatever form it might take.
1: Dolly Parton called Color Me America. You might be waking up and saying, did I skip a day? Is today the 4th of July? Today's the 3rd of July. 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
1: 5 before 7 o'clock. Now, here's the plan. Darren Nicholson performing on the Burnsville Town Square this evening prior to fireworks. They said the fireworks are going to be at dark 30, about 30 minutes past dark. That works out to about 9:30 usually. Don't hold me to that exact time, but that's usually what I know it works out to here in our area, 9:20, 9:30, something like that. It just depends on the sunset, I guess, for this evening. And then tomorrow, Old Glory Run, I mentioned earlier, will start out at 8:30, Mountain Heritage High School. Bring a big full-size flag. They're going to wave the flag and run from Heritage High to town and back. So if you see that going on tomorrow, maybe honk your horn at those doing that tomorrow morning, supporting our country. And then Dylan Wilson and the Starbus Cowboys, they're performing at the Burnsville Town Center. They'll be indoors on Saturday, tomorrow, from 7 to 9 p.m. for that event. Spruce Pine, all of their events, even parade, happened at 6 o'clock today, all happening today, and fireworks tonight. And then Bakersville will be having their fireworks display

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1: ABC News, I'm Shiri Preston in Tehran. The streets of Tehran packed as days of funeral services begin for former Supreme Leader Ayatollah Ali Khamenei, who was killed on February 28th amid the U.S.-Israeli war. The heat is the big story this 4th of July in the United States. The Jersey Shore is one of the places that's a little bit cooler, says this beachgoer.
2: The water's been a little cool to start off this season, so it's keeping people at bay a little bit. But as you can see now with the heat today, they're going in and they're staying in instead of just running in and running out.
1: Several America 250 events in Washington have been pushed back this weekend to the cooler hours of the evening. After several scrubs because of weather and mechanical issues, a mission to raise the altitude of a space telescope in danger of disintegrating as it reaches Earth's orbit is a go. A craft to robotically change the altitude was launched today. This weekend marks 1 year since the deadly 4th of July flooding in Texas Hill Country. This is ABC News. Mourners have begun gathering in Tehran to pay their respects at the coffin of Iran's slain former Supreme Leader Ali Khamenei ahead of days-long funeral events. The death toll is still rising after a sustained Russian attack on Ukraine's capital Thursday morning. At least 27 people in Kyiv were killed, more than 100 hurt. ABC's Britt Clennett in Ukraine as it unfolded. She describes what life is like there for everyday Ukrainians.
3: Ukrainians are very resilient, but, you know, and they are used to these attacks and you know, filing into a shelter, into the metro. You know, these are the kind of things they do almost immediately. They have their go bags and they just take safety wherever they can. However, the Ukrainians we speak to, and we have been speaking to over the last few days in Kyiv, they were saying that, you know, Russia is actually starting to employ a new strategy of these longer attacks.
1: The Kremlin claiming it only targeted military sites, but among the places hit was a 9-story apartment building. I'm Shiri Preston, ABC News.
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0: Well, enjoy that temperature out there right now. It's 62 degrees, and that feels a lot better than 95 felt yesterday afternoon. That's what we made it to yesterday. That was the first time in 14 years we recorded a temperature that high here at the radio station, 95 degrees. A look at that forecast is coming up.
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6: With the heat dome in place, it looks like it's going to stay hot for the holiday weekend. Finally, by Monday and Tuesday of next week, the heat should back off and showers and storms become more frequent. So it's hot and muggy today, the high in the upper 80s to low 90s. As we head into the evening, there could be a few showers and storms around, and they could be strong. The low tonight in the low to mid 60s, it'll be mostly clear overnight. And then for the July 4th holiday, partly cloudy, hot and humid, maybe an isolated storm, upper 80s to 90 for the highs. I'm Mike Mays in the NCN Weather Center.
0: It's 4 minutes after 7 o'clock and 62 degrees this morning.

0: I am the nation. I was born on July 4th, 1776, and the Declaration of Independence is my birth certificate. The bloodlines of the world run in my veins because I offered freedom to the oppressed. I am many things and many people. I am the nation. I am 200 million living souls and the ghost of millions who have lived and died for me. I am Nathan Hale and Paul Revere. I stood at Lexington and fired the shot heard round the world. I'm Washington, Jefferson, Patrick Henry. I'm John Paul Jones, the Green Mountain Boys, and Davy Crockett. I'm Lee, Grant, and Abe Lincoln. I remember the Alamo, the Maine, and Pearl Harbor. When freedom called, I answered and stayed until it was over there. I left my heroic dead in Flanders Fields and on the rock of Corregidor, on the bleak slopes of Korea, and in the steaming jungles of Vietnam. I am the Brooklyn Bridge, the wheatlands of Kansas, and the granite hills of Vermont. I am the coal fields of the Virginias and Pennsylvania, the fertile lands of the West, the Golden Gate and Grand Canyon. I am Independence Hall, the Monitor. I am the Merrimack. I am big. I sprawl from the Atlantic to the Pacific. My arms reach out to embrace Hawaii and Alaska. 3 million square miles. I'm more than 3 million farms. I'm forest, field, mountain, and desert. I'm quiet villages, and I'm cities that never sleep. You can look at me and see Ben Franklin walking down the streets of Philadelphia with his bread loaf under his arm. You can see Betsy Ross with her needle. You can see the lights of Christmas and hear the strains of Auld Lang Syne as the calendar turns again. I'm Babe Ruth in the World Series. I'm 130,000 schools and colleges and 326,000 churches where my people worship God as they please. I'm a ballot dropped in a box, the roar of a crowd in a stadium, and the voice of a choir in a cathedral. I am an editorial in a newspaper, and I'm a letter to a congressman. I'm Eli Whitney and Stephen Foster. I'm Thomas Edison, Albert Einstein, Billy Graham. I'm Horace Greeley, Will Rogers, and the Wright brothers. I'm George Washington Carver, Daniel Webster, and Jonas Salk. I'm Longfellow, Harriet Beecher Stowe, Walt Whitman, Thomas Paine, Tom Sawyer, and Walt Disney. Yes, I am the nation, and these are the things that I am. I was conceived in freedom, and God willing, in freedom I'll spend the rest of my days. May I possess always the integrity, the courage, and the strength to keep myself unshackled, to remain a citadel of freedom and a beacon of hope to the entire world. I am the nation.
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2: 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Also, Spruce Pine receives more FEMA funding. We'll tell you all about that. In the weather, you feel like it was a little hot yesterday? Well, you haven't been that hot in 14 years.
1: 14 years ago, we made it to 95. Same thing as we had yesterday for a high temperature. Sunshine today, maybe, just maybe, there's a 40% chance of a shower or a storm to cool us down today, but high still around the 90-degree mark. More about the news, weather, all coming up later this hour. This is one of the best to come out of the 2001 songs after the 9/11 event by Aaron Tippin for the Stars and the Stripes and the Eagles Fly.

17 after 7 o'clock. Hey, hang on. Got Charlie Daniels Band coming up here in just a moment. A couple things to tell you about, though. Parkway Playhouse, Annie, presented again tonight. That's going to be at 7:30. Now, tomorrow, an adjusted schedule, I guess because of the 4th. Instead of the evening performance, they'll have an afternoon matinee at 2:30, just like they will Sunday at 2:30 for the presentation of Annie. And that continues through, by the way, through July the 12th, in case you miss out on it. Old Glory Run, tomorrow morning, Mountain Heritage Tennis Courts to town and back. 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World Cup, next on the schedule is Monday at 8 o'clock. 8 o'clock Eastern, U.S. takes on that waffle country, Belgium. U.S. and Belgium in the World Cup on Monday. Sunday, maybe some fireworks after the 4th when it's going to be Indiana at Las Vegas. That's in the WNBA. And also Sunday evening, NASCAR Cup Series at the Chicago Speedway at 6 o'clock in the evening for the NASCAR teams.

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1: 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The Riverside Roller Rink is the new Heritage Soccer Academy, with soccer training for 3-year-olds up to 16-year-olds. Soccer camp begins next week on Tuesday. It's going to be Tuesday, Wednesday, Thursday from 9 till noon. By the way, the Sizzlin' Summer Series events, always on the town square. They'll skip this Saturday because of the 4th. They'll be back again on Saturday, July the 11th, next Saturday.

0: I bet you didn't know all the words to that song, My Country Tis of Thee, Lee Greenwood. You don't hear that very often. 29 before the 8 o'clock hour, back with more of your favorite 4th of July. We're celebrating the 4th of July just a day early on the 3rd, so that's happening today with a lot of great music. Right now we've got news up for you, sponsored by Banks Jewelers.
1: NCI News, I'm Mike Riley. The North Carolina State House and Senate have both approved and passed a long-delayed $34 billion state budget. Republican State Representative Donnie Lambeth.
2: Some things been in every budget that I didn't like, but I look at the totality of a budget and it is a good, in fact, I've made the comment, this is the best budget since I've been here and that I've worked on.
1: The budget bill was sent to Governor Josh Stein.
3: Obviously, I have 10 days from today to respond. It is a long, complicated bill. And yes, it has good provisions, it has some bad provisions, and my job as governor is to weigh those to determine what my action will be.
1: Some local leaders in the East are not happy about a potential ferry toll included in the newly passed state budget. Chairman of the Pamlico Commissioners, Ken Heath, tells WNCT.
4: There's a reason those ferries were started as free back in the 70s. It was because the low-wage rural people in these counties needed a way to get back and forth to commerce every day.
1: With much of the United States facing high temperatures, energy demands of data centers, something has to be done, many of you are saying.
5: Hot weather typically drives up electricity demand in general. Local communities argue that big data centers are adding additional strain on their power grids. Jonathan Kumi, a researcher who has been studying computing warehouses for 30 years, says
6: data center electricity use has definitely grown in the last few years. So there's a real effect driving public concern.
1: As North Carolina experiences high temperatures heading into the 4th of July, many homeowners are relying heavily on air conditioners. Duke Energy spokesperson Caroline Fountain tells WLOS.
7: So what we recommend in order to reduce that usage is to, you know, do your laundry in the early morning hours or in the evening when it's a little bit cooler.
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0: It's happening right now. 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Hurry, the sale goes through Friday, July the 3rd. Banks Jewelers will be closed Saturday, July the 4th. The town of Spruce Pine will receive nearly $872,000 in federal disaster recovery funding as part of a new round of FEMA assistance announced for North Carolina. The funding will be used to repair the Beaver Creek lift station along with damaged sewer and raw water lines. The project is one of more than 30 recovery and mitigation efforts receiving support across the state. In total, FEMA approved an additional $197 million this week to help communities recover from Hurricane Helene and other disasters. Major projects include debris removal, road and bridge repairs, and infrastructure improvements in several North Carolina communities. Federal officials say the funding is part of ongoing efforts to restore critical infrastructure and help communities rebuild stronger for future storms. I'm Michael Dardell for WKYK News. Well, in our weather, the heat is on, and it's going to stay that way. Look at our weather coming up, sponsored by Compassionate Care and Young's Fuel.
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1: Yesterday, we were real close to our all-time record high. If you look at the high temperatures over the past 14 years, our highest was July the 1st of 2012 when it was 98 degrees. The second highest was 97 degrees the day before that, June 30th of 2012. And the third highest was the day before that, June 29th of 2012, and yesterday when it was 95 degrees. And so it's been 14 years since it was as hot as it was yesterday. We may have more of the same today. A lot of that's going to depend on whether or not that afternoon cloud cover rolls in and cools things down. We do have that 40% chance of showers in that forecast today and tonight. Lows tonight, mid-60s. Tomorrow, the 4th of July, sunny. Also, upper 80s, around 90. 40% chance of afternoon showers and storms to cool us down. Partly cloudy tomorrow night, lows mid-60s. Sunday, sunny in the morning, then partly cloudy, a little better chance of showers and storms. We're still up around 90, but a 70% chance on Sunday and Sunday night. By the time we get to Monday, mid-80s for highs and an 80% chance of rain, 70% chance on Tuesday, and lower 80s, but some better chances of some showers in there. 63 is our high here at WKY. 63 is our temperature this morning, very comfortable. 63 in Spruce Pine, Bakersville, 62, South Tow area, 62 degrees. South Tow also had 95 yesterday for a high. 64 degrees in the Pensacola area. Even up on Mount Mitchell, they're already warmer. 66 there this morning on Mount Mitchell. In Boone, 61. Fair skies at the Asheville Airport, 68. It's cloudy at the Tri-City Airport in Tennessee, and 69, and a few clouds around the Charlotte Airport, and already 78 degrees there. 63, our temperature, our weather sponsored by Compassionate Care and Young's Fuel.

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6: 16 before 8 o'clock all week long around here. We've been celebrating America's 250th 4th of July all week long with great music from the country music world, and we'll continue that this morning too. By the way, Burnsville, Spruce Pine, both having their 4th of July celebrations the day early today. And so in Burnsville, Darren Nicholson performs on the town square prior to the fireworks. About 30 minutes after dark is when the fireworks are scheduled to begin. And in Spruce Pine, they've got all kinds of events going on downtown Spruce Pine today, and their parade at 6 o'clock and the fireworks at sunset in Spruce Pine. A lot of history about this day, the 3rd of July, the 184th day of the year, 181 days left in the year. This day in 1986, President Ronald Reagan was at a gala ceremony in the New York Harbor that saw the relighting of the renovated Statue of Liberty. This day in 2012, Andy Griffith died at his North Carolina home. He was 86. Actor Tom Cruise has a birthday today. He's 64. Born this day in Texas City, Texas, is Johnny Lee, country music singer. He's 80 today. Born this day in 1946. Aaron Tippin from the country music world, he's 68 today. And this day in 1993, Alison Krauss was inducted in the Grand Ole Opry. Also in 2007, American musician Boots Randolph died in Nashville on this day. And in 2021, Blake Shelton married Gwen Stefani in 2021 on this day, July the 3rd. Happy birthday today to Colton Burse, Dean Grindstaff, and Tessa Gunter, Mallory Holman, Hannah Hughes, Karen Nelson, Mallory Suter, Deborah Trexler, Bill Wright, and happy anniversary to Roger and Teresa Buchanan. 61st wedding anniversary for them. Well, who are our 4th of July babies tomorrow? Happy birthday to Randy Banks. Daryl Burleson, who works with us here at the radio station, keeps us going. He's got a birthday tomorrow. Jeannie Burnett, a birthday. Sherry Edwards, Sue Holland, Tim Hollifield, Jenny Hal Brooks, Joyce Liner, Eric Letterman, 30.

0: Who's Karen Nelson, Mallory Suter, Deborah Trexler, Bill Wright, and happy anniversary to Roger and Teresa Buchanan, 61st wedding anniversary for them. Well, who are our 4th of July babies tomorrow? Happy birthday to Randy Banks. Darryl Burleson, who works with us here at the radio station, keeps us going. He's got a birthday tomorrow. Jeannie Burnett, a birthday. Sherry Edwards, Sue Holland, Tim Hollifield, Jenny Hal Brooks, Joyce Liner, Eric Letterman tomorrow, Shelley Silvers, Reverend Daniel Wittstein, Mabel Whitson.
1: Does the word aloha make you warm? You stare in disbelief when you see the surf come roaring in at Waimea Reef. From Alaska's cold to the Everglades, from the Rio Grande to Maine, my heart cries out. My pulse runs fast at the might of her domain. 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

0: The following point of view is presented in memory of J.R. Del Sink.
1: Old people are easy to spot at sporting events during the playing of the national anthem. Old people, you know, remove their caps, cover their hearts, stand at attention, and sing without embarrassment. They know the words and believe in them. Old people remember World War II, Pearl Harbor, Normandy, Hitler. They remember the Atomic Age, the Korean War, the Cold War, the Jet Age, and the moon landing. They remember the 50-plus peacekeeping missions from 1945 to 2005, not to mention Vietnam. If you bump into an old person on the sidewalk, he'll apologize. If you pass an old person in the street, he'll nod his or tip his cap to a lady. Old people trust strangers and are courtly to women and treat them with great respect. Old people hold the door open for the next person and always, when walking, make certain the lady is on the inside for protection. Old people get embarrassed if someone curses in front of women and children, and they don't like any kind of filth or dirty language on TV or in movies. Old people have moral courage and personal integrity. They seldom brag unless it's about their children, grandchildren, or maybe their animals. It's the old people who know our great country is protected not by politicians, but by the young men and women in the military serving their country. This country, my friends, needs old people with their work ethic, their sense of responsibility, pride in the country, and their decent values. We need them now more than ever. Let's respect our elders. That's how it looks from this point of view.

0: One of his best. Alan Jackson, of course. Where were you? 64 degrees, our temperature. We're a few minutes now before 8 o'clock.
1: 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The Amber Jack. Dine in or take out. 447 Highway 19E across from the former West Side Rental. Open Tuesday through Saturday, the Amber Jack.

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1: ABC News, I'm Sherry Preston. After three postponements due to weather and mechanical issues, the mission to rescue a doomed space telescope and take it to higher orbit is finally underway. The three armed robotic spacecraft that will do it was launched today. Iran is preparing for 3 days of long funeral expenses at the late Supreme Leader Ayatollah Ali Khamenei, the cleric killed in the early days of the war with the U.S. and Israel. The heat is the big story across much of the country.
2: More than 180 million Americans under extreme heat alert. First responders seeing an uptick in heat emergency calls across the country. In the Midwest, the CDC saying heat-related visits to the ER are 36 times higher this week than last. In New York City, the real temperature hitting 100 degrees with a heat index of 106.
1: ABC's Melissa Adan. The rush is on in Venezuela to identify loved ones before it's too late. Almost 2,300 people confirmed killed in the twin earthquakes. This is ABC News. An Olympic canoeist has been indicted on a single count of destruction of property. David Hearn accused of damaging the reflecting pool on the National Mall. U.S. Attorney Jeanine Pirro claiming that he ripped up parts of the newly installed coating the president had ordered for the bottom of the pool.
3: This was a deliberate act to damage the reflecting pool at the National Mall that members of the National Park Service actually have worked hard to restore and have witnessed.
1: Hearn denies all the charges. Here's ABC's Mary Bruce.
4: In a statement, Hearn's attorneys insist he is innocent and say, quote, these charges are outrageous and should be alarming to every American, adding this indictment reflects the administration's effort to shift blame for their own failures.
1: You can thank the World Cup for this one. In the first 4 months of this year, soccer ball imports hit nearly $40 million, the most on records that go back more than 20 years. I'm Sherry Preston, ABC News.
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5: Our heat dome persists as we head into the holiday weekend, and that means it will remain hot. Finally, by Monday and Tuesday of next week, the heat will back off. So it's mostly sunny today. It's hot and muggy with highs in the upper 80s to low 90s. Tonight, maybe an early evening shower or storm, mostly clear overnight with a low in the low to mid 60s. July 4th, it's partly cloudy. It's hot. It's humid. Maybe an isolated afternoon storm, upper 80s to 90 for the highs. I'm Mike Mays in the NCN Weather Center.
0: Temperatures on 64 degrees this morning. Here at WKYK, 4 minutes after 8 o'clock.

The following words were spoken by the late Red Skelton on his television program as he related the story of his teacher, Mr. Laswell, who felt his students had come to think of the Pledge of Allegiance as merely something to recite in class each day. Now, more than ever, listen to the meaning of these words. I've been listening to you boys and girls recite the Pledge of Allegiance all semester, and it seems as though it's becoming monotonous to you. May I recite it and try to explain to you the meaning of each word. I, me, an individual, a committee of one. Pledge, dedicate all my worldly goods to give without self-pity. Allegiance, my love and my devotion. To the flag, our standard, Old Glory, a symbol of freedom. Wherever she waves, there's respect, because your loyalty has given her a dignity that shouts, freedom is everybody's job. United, that means that we've all come together. States, individual communities that have united into 48 great states, 48 individual communities with pride and dignity and purpose, all divided with imaginary boundaries, yet united to a common purpose, and that's love for country. And to the Republic, a state in which sovereign power is invested in representatives chosen by the people to govern. And government is the people, and it's from the people to the leaders, and not from the leaders to the people, for which it stands, one nation. One nation meaning so blessed by God, indivisible, incapable of being divided, with liberty, which is freedom, the right of power to live one's own life without threats, fear, or some sort of retaliation. And justice, the principle or quality of dealing fairly with others, for all, which means, boys and girls, it's as much your country as it is mine. Since I was a small boy, two states have been added to our country, and two words have been added to the Pledge of Allegiance, under God. Now, wouldn't it be a pity if someone said that's a prayer? And that it would be eliminated from schools too. God bless America.

what it costs to keep us free. Now here I am a thousand stones away from him. He recognized me on the first day I came in, and it gave me a chill when he clicked his heels and saluted me. And I'm proud to be on this peaceful piece of property.

0: Trace Adkins and his song called Arlington. Don't forget Burnsville Fireworks happening tonight. They call it Dark 30, about 30 minutes after dark. Usually that's about 20 after 9, between 9:30, around that time. So just be aware, it won't be at 8:30. It'll be closer to 9:30 when it's good and dark. No exact time, just depends on how the sky works out for tonight, cloud cover, that kind of thing. That's happening viewable, I'll say, from the town square tonight.
1: Mountain Community Health Partnership is pleased to announce that Dr. Gretchen Court Banks, a board-certified pediatrician with deep roots in Mitchell and Yancey counties, will be joining the organization this fall. Dr. Banks will begin seeing patients in September of 2026 and will be accepting new pediatric patients. Families are encouraged to call now to schedule appointments for late September and beyond. The phone number is 688-2104.
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0: 13 after 8 on a Friday the 3rd. Glad to have you along. 65 degrees. Coming up in our news later this hour, Spruce Pine received some FEMA funding we'll tell you about. And the latest news from the North Carolina News Network also. In our weather, another hot one. You have to go back 14 years to get a temperature like we had yesterday. 95, 14 years ago. That was the high, and 95 yesterday. It's been that long since it's been that hot. And so another hot day continues today. We do have a 40% chance of a shower or thunderstorm to cool us down for tonight, and lows tonight mid-60s. More of the same tomorrow for the 4th with a hot day close to 90 again. 65 degrees this morning. Here's Dolly. It's called Color Me America.

There will always be wars and rumors of wars as long as time lasts. And we'll always fight to protect our families and our home and our homeland. It's all for God and country, no matter what country we find ourselves in. We are all God's children. And God, again, we ask your blessings upon our troops and upon America, and we pray for peace on earth and goodwill toward men. And we ask that you deliver us from evil in whatever form it might take.

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4: We're up to 67 degrees. You're going to hear this song a lot between today and tomorrow in a lot of places. By Lee Greenwood, God Bless the USA.

0: NCN Sports. I'm Tony Rixby. The NHL's Gold King will be back on the ice in D.C. next season. Here's Sagar Magani.
1: The NHL's all-time leading goal scorer is coming back for more. Alex Ovechkin has signed on for his 22nd season with the Washington Capitals, a deal that will pay him $1 million salary with bonuses worth another $8 million. The soon-to-be 41-year-old Ovechkin had said he was waiting until the offseason to decide whether to return or retire. That came after a season where he became the first NHL player with 900 goals.
2: Huge number. No one ever did it.
1: Ovechkin announced his return in a news release declaring, "I'm back." The same words Michael Jordan used when returning to the Chicago Bulls 31 years ago after a brief baseball stint. Sagar Magani, Washington.
0: Oliver Dunn cracked two homers. Cooper Kennedy hit a three-run shot, leading the Durham Bulls past Gwinnett Striders 6-3 last night at Durham Bulls Athletic Park in Durham. The Memphis Redbirds erasing a 6-3 deficit with five late runs. They played a two in the seventh inning to beat the Charlotte Knights 8-6 in Memphis. The Wilson Warbirds unable to keep pace with the Kannapolis Cannonballers Thursday night. They fell 12-6 at Wilson Ballpark. Those red-hot Tampa Bay Rays keep on winning. They won their eighth straight last night, beating the Kansas City Royals 5-2. St. Louis Cardinals handed the Braves another loss, 11-5. Dodgers over the Padres, 12-7. Pirates beat the Phillies 6-1. The Reds with a 7-2 win over the Brewers. Marlins fell to the Rockies 14-4. Seattle shut out the Angels 1-0, and the Rangers picked up a 10-4 win over the Detroit Tigers, while the White Sox fell to the Guardians 6-5. Day one is in the books at the John Deere Classic in the Quad Cities. Here's George McNeely.
3: Chris Gotterup is the highest-ranked player in the field this year.

0: loss 11-5. Dodgers over the Padres 12-7. Pirates beat the Phillies 6-1. The Reds with a 7-2 win over the Brewers. Marlins fell to the Rockies 14-4. Seattle shut out the Angels 1-0, and the Rangers picked up a 10-4 win over the Detroit Tigers, while the White Sox fell to the Guardians 6-5. Day one is in the books at the John Deere Classic in the Quad Cities. Here's George McNeely.
1: Chris Gatterup is the highest-ranked player in the field this year. Performance in the opening round, he's just 3 shots behind co-leaders Lucas Glover.
2: Thursday, including House Bill 481. Which allows retired law enforcement officers to return to work without losing their special pay.
3: The law will help keep experienced public safety professionals on the job, reduce strain on departments, and keep people safe.
2: Festivities commemorating the 250th anniversary of American independence from Great Britain kicks off in high gear today in the United States as celebrations are balanced with efforts to stay safe as much of the country bakes under extreme heat. A major police presence for the 4th of July in New York City. Laura Winters has more on that story.
4: New York City Police Commissioner Jessica Tisch says there are no known specific or credible threats, but the NYPD is not taking any chances. Thousands of officers will be working 12-hour shifts to keep everyone in the city safe.
2: Topsail Beach and Surf City are implementing a summer traffic management program to improve traffic flow in those areas. Surf City Town Manager Kyle Brewer tells WNCT in Greenville.
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1: 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Surf City Town Manager Kyle Brewer tells WNCT in Greenville.
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3: Mostly sunny today. 40% chance of an afternoon shower storm. Highs around 90. If you didn't realize it yesterday, you had to go back 14 years to have a temperature as hot as we did yesterday. 95 degrees last occurred 14 years ago. And so a hot day again today. Lows tonight, mid-60s. Tomorrow, mostly sunny, more of the same. Highs around 90. And Sunday, a 70% chance of rain. Better chance of showers on Sunday. Highs around 90 on Sunday.

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0: Hey, don't forget, the schedule is Burnsville and Spruce Pine fireworks and all of their events happening today. Fireworks tonight, of course. And then Bakersville having all of their events tomorrow on the 4th. A couple of years back, Gordon Sinclair recorded this song called Americans.
4: The United States dollar took another pounding on German, French, and British exchanges this morning, hitting the lowest point ever known in West Germany. It has declined there by 41% since 1971, and this Canadian thinks it's time to speak up for the Americans as the most generous and possibly the least appreciated people in all the world. As long as six

0: and British exchanges this morning, hitting the lowest point ever known in West Germany. It has declined there by 41% since 1971, and this Canadian thinks it's time to speak up for the Americans as the most generous and possibly the least appreciated people in all the world. As long as 60 appreciated people in all the world. As long as 60 years ago, when I first started to read newspapers, I read of floods on the Yellow River and the Yangtze. These are writing about the decadent, warmongering Americans. Now, I'd like to see just one of those countries that is gloating over the erosion of the United States dollar build its own airplanes. Come on now, you, let's hear it. Does any country in the world have a plane to equal a Boeing jumbo jet, the Lockheed TriStar, or the Douglas 10? If so, why don't they fly them? Why do all international lines except Russia fly American planes? Why does no other land on Earth even consider putting a man or a woman on the moon? You talk about Japanese technocracy and you get radios. You talk about German technocracy and you get automobiles. You talk about American technocracy and you find men on the moon, not once but several times, and safely home again. You talk about scandals and the Americans put theirs right in the store window for everybody to look at. Even the draft dodgers are not pursued and hounded. They're right here on our streets in Toronto. Most of them, unless they're breaking Canadian laws, are getting American dollars from Ma and Pa at home to spend up here. When the Americans get out of this bind, as they will, who could blame them if they said to hell with the rest of the world? Let somebody else buy the bonds. Let somebody else build or repair foreign dams or design foreign buildings that won't shake apart in earthquakes. When the railways of France and Germany and India were breaking down through age, it was the Americans who rebuilt them. When the Pennsylvania Railroad and the New York Central went broke, nobody loaned them an old caboose. Both of them are still broke. I can name to you 5,000 times when the Americans raced to the help of other people in trouble. Can you name to me even one time when someone else raced to the Americans in trouble? I don't think there was outside help even during the San Francisco earthquake. Our neighbors have faced it alone, and I'm one Canadian who is damn tired of hearing them kicked around. They'll come out of this thing with their flag high, and when they do, they're entitled to thumb their noses at the lands that are gloating over their present troubles. I hope Canada is not one of these. But there are many smug, self-righteous Canadians. And finally, the American Red Cross was told at its 48th annual meeting in New Orleans this morning that it was broke. This year's disasters, with the year less than half over, has taken it all, and nobody, but nobody, has helped.
1: Well, as you can tell, that's been a few years back. Gordon Sinclair, it's called The Americans, 16 minutes before 9 o'clock.

0: This Memory Minute comes to you from the Traditional Voices Group, preserving our heritage one story at a time.
1: Grandpa Hunter and his brothers all worked on the state highway and retired from it, according to Theron Woody. I remember built back in the bank where there's a garage kept a bulldozer. And then all the roads were gravel, and a bulldozer pulled a scraper, the way they scraped the road. Had a man on the scraper and one on the dozer, he says. I remember my grandfather used to work with prisoners, and they kept the ditch line dug out with a pick and shovel. And he worked down till he retired the state highway in, 1959, and his brothers about the same time. Theron isn't certain, but he thinks Jack Creek was paved maybe in 49 or 50.
0: If you have a story to share, call 682-9654.
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pledge of allegiance to the flag as a pledge to the ideals of our forefathers, the men who fought and died in the building of this great nation. It's a pledge to fulfill our duties and obligations as citizens of the United States and to uphold the principles of our Constitution. And last but not least, it's a pledge to maintain the four great freedoms cherished by all Americans: freedom of speech, freedom of religion, freedom from want, and freedom from fear.

0: That goes way back there. I don't know how long. This land is your land. Remember singing that when you're a little kid? That's from Woody Guthrie. 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It's 9 o'clock and news is next.
1: ABC News, I'm Sherry Preston. The 4th of July weekend and celebration of America's 250th birthday will be coming amid one of the hottest stretches of weather we've felt in decades. The festivities and the heat have caused some flight changes, says ABC's Gio Benitez at Newark Liberty Airport.
2: Military flyovers, they will cause that intermittent closure of airspace from Washington to Boston. In fact, Reagan National Airport outside D.C. will actually be closed all day tomorrow on the 4th. Several airlines, including Delta, JetBlue, United, and Americans, they've issued travel waivers, allowing passengers to change their flights without additional fees.
1: Heat indexes today, 111 in Philadelphia and Baltimore, Huntsville, Alabama, 107, and one city in New Jersey on Thursday had a heat index of 130 degrees on Thursday. New scrutiny on President Trump's finances, including the investments he made right before big announcements on tariffs and AI. Days of funeral services have begun in Tehran for the country's former supreme leader killed in a U.S. airstrike. This is ABC News. This 4th of July weekend in Central Texas comes with a tragic reminder. ABC's Jim Ryan has more from Dallas.
3: In the middle of the night on July 4th, 2025, the rain-swollen Guadalupe River surged out of its banks, sending a 30-foot wall of water downstream. Joe Herring, the mayor of Kerrville, Texas, is trying to find a balance between mourning and celebration Saturday.
4: Yes, it will be somber, but it's our community coming together to celebrate our nation's 250th birthday.
3: While commemorating the lives of the nearly 140 people who died in the catastrophic flooding. Jim Ryan, ABC News in Dallas-Fort Worth.
1: Days of funeral services are beginning in Tehran for the supreme leader killed in the early days of the U.S. war. Australian Prime Minister Anthony Albanese has condemned senators in his country who blocked changes to the social media ban for children. Australia was the first in the world to ban kids under 16 from social media, but Albanese says it's not being enforced. Sherry Preston, ABC News.
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9: With the heat dome in place, it looks like it's going to stay hot for the holiday weekend. Finally, by Monday and Tuesday of next week, the heat should back off and showers and storms become more frequent. So it's hot and muggy today, the high in the upper 80s to low 90s. As we head into the evening, there could be a few showers and storms around, and they could be strong. The low tonight in the low to mid 60s, it'll be mostly clear overnight. And then for the July 4th holiday, partly cloudy, hot and humid, maybe an isolated storm, upper 80s to 90 for the highs. I'm Mike Mays in the NCN Weather Center.
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0: You can
1: their Independence Day parade at 6 p.m. And fireworks happening there in Spruce Pine tonight, too. They'll have live music and lots of things happening there. And in Bakersfield, all of their events will be going on tomorrow on the 4th of July. I'll give you a chance to see it in a couple of locations.
2: Our heat dome persists as we head into the holiday weekend, and that means it will remain hot. Finally, by Monday and Tuesday of next week, the heat will back off. So it's mostly sunny today. It's hot and muggy with highs in the upper 80s to low 90s. Tonight, maybe an early evening shower or storm, mostly clear overnight with the low in the low to mid 60s. July 4th, it's partly cloudy. It's hot. It's humid. Maybe an isolated afternoon storm. Upper

0: north. It's partly cloudy. It's hot. It's humid. Maybe an isolated afternoon storm.
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Gotta have some George Strait on a Friday. That's give it away. It's Buzz Jackson here. I hope your Friday is going great. Maybe you're off today. Maybe you got a nice long weekend for the 4th of July. Enjoy it, and thanks for listening to Real Country.

Well, I was thumbing from Montgomery. I had my guitar on my back. When a stranger stopped beside me in an antique Cadillac.

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Then he cried just south of Nashville, and he turned that car around. He said, "This is where you get off, boy, 'cause I'm going back to Alabama." As I stepped out of that Cadillac, I said, "Mister, many thanks." He said, "You don't have to call me Mister, Mister. The whole

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1: News. I'm Sherry Preston. The scorchingly hot weather is definitely the story this 4th of July. Real field temperatures well over 100 degrees across much of the eastern half of the country.
2: Across America, ER visits spiking. The CDC reporting a 36 times increase in heat-related illness reports in the Midwest this week.
1: ABC's Sam Champion. Some events being postponed or even canceled because of the hot weather. We're learning more about President Trump's finances since his second inauguration. Disclosures show about 21,000 stock trades last year, including 300 purchases worth of about $10 million right before his tariff announcement that had not been disclosed before. Part two of the Taylor Swift-Travis Kelce wedding taking place today. This is the party part. Last night was the close personal friends part. About 100 people invited to what was billed as a rehearsal dinner, even though some think they might have actually tied the knot at that event. This is ABC News. There are a lot of people who think that Travis Kelce and Taylor Swift are already Mr. and Mrs. and that they did it at their smaller, more intimate gathering last night at MSG.
3: The couple threw a rehearsal dinner last night for about 100 people, and the lavish celebration today is for an expected 1,000 family and friends in a transformed Madison Square Garden, reportedly no longer an arena, but a fairy tale wonderland.
1: ABC's Andrea Fujii. Outside, fans are gathering even though the streets have been shut down for privacy. On Thursday, Taylor and Travis donated $26 million to a total of 20 charities across the country, including City Harvest in New York, where Jeffrey Carrera is the chief development officer.
4: Honestly, it's a little bit of disbelief because, you know, you don't get that kind of a phone call every day.
1: Several of those standing as close to the venue as they can say this is as close as they'll come to attending a rural wedding. I'm Sherry Preston, ABC News.
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9: With the heat dome in place, it looks like it's going to stay hot for the holiday weekend. Finally, by Monday and Tuesday of next week, the heat should back off and showers and storms become more frequent. So it's hot and muggy today, the high in the upper 80s to low 90s. As we head into the evening, there could be a few showers and storms around, and they could be strong. The low tonight in the low to mid 60s, it'll be mostly clear overnight. And then for the July 4th holiday, partly cloudy, hot and humid, maybe an isolated storm, upper 80s to 90 for the highs. I'm Mike May in the NCN Weather Center.
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13: Hey, veterans, don't miss out on the Veterans Appreciation Meal tomorrow at noon. It's going to be at the First Baptist Church, 125 Tappan Street in Spruce Pine. The menu includes country-style pork chops, mashed potatoes, green beans, biscuits, apple cobbler, and ice cream. 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

0: Real Country with Travis Tritt. It's a great day to be alive, and it's a great day to be Garth. He just set a new attendance record at Hyde Park in London. He played there last weekend. 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

0: 23rd and the 30th. And this program is for all families with kids in Yancey County Schools. There's no cost. There's no sign up. All you have to do is show up. And that location for the pickup is at Shoal Creek Church. So beginning July the 9th, that free summer meal program will continue each Thursday through the month of July.
1: Our heat dome persists as we head into the holiday weekend, and that means it will remain hot. Finally, by Monday and Tuesday of next week, the heat will back off. So it's mostly sunny today. It's hot and muggy with highs in the upper 80s to low 90s. Tonight, maybe an early evening shower or storm, mostly clear overnight with a low in the low to mid 60s. July 4th, it's partly cloudy. It's hot. It's humid. Maybe an isolated afternoon storm, upper 80s to 90 for the highs. I'm Mike Mays in the NCN Weather Center.
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9: 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That's Into the Blue, right here. 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
2: The flood-damaged cars and buildings have been cleared away, but the emotional healing is more complicated.
3: Some people might be like, I'm ready to process immediately. Some people aren't.
2: Jocelyn Chamara Barrera is a mental health counselor in Central Texas. Events planned for the weekend in the flood zone are meant to help.
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2: 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Jim Ryan, ABC News in Dallas-Fort Worth.
1: The couple who climbed to the top of the Empire State Building spire this week, now facing felony charges that could land them behind bars. Something that Taylor Swift and Travis Kelce are already Mr. and Mrs. this morning, and that they got married in an intimate setting last night at Madison Square Garden ahead of today's big garden party with 1,000 guests. I'm Sherry Preston, ABC News.
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8: With the heat dome in place, it looks like it's going to stay hot for the holiday weekend. Finally, by Monday and Tuesday of next week, the heat should back off and showers and storms become more frequent. So it's hot and muggy today, the high in the upper 80s to low 90s. As we head into the evening, there could be a few showers and storms around, and they could be strong. The low tonight in the low to mid 60s, it'll be mostly clear overnight. And then for the July 4th holiday, partly cloudy, hot and humid, maybe an isolated storm, upper 80s to 90 for the highs. I'm Mike Mays in the NCN Weather Center.
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0: Dine-in or takeout. 447 Highway 19E across from the former Westside Rental. Open Tuesday through Saturday, the Amber Jack.
1: Here's a good way to cool the kids down on these hot afternoons. The Burnsville Pool, the hours are like this. Monday, Tuesday, and Thursday, 11 to 6. That's Monday, Tuesday, Thursday. Now, Wednesday, Friday, and Saturday, the hours are 11 to 5. They're also open on Sunday from 1 o'clock to 5 o'clock in the afternoon. Now, the admission price at the Burnsville Pool, $5, $5 admission, $3 for age 5 and under, and then $2 for non-swimmers at the Burnsville Pool.

Welcome to another edition of the New Day program on this Friday, July 3rd. I'm Dennis Renfro, your host of the program, and I'm so glad you tuned us in as once again we're getting ready to enjoy some great gospel music that I hope is a blessing to everyone who's listening today. Let's get started with a scripture reading. We'll look today at the book of Revelation chapter 22, and we'll look at verses 1 through 5. It reads, "And he showed me a pure river of water of life, clear as crystal, proceeding out of the throne of God and of the Lamb. In the midst of the street of it, on either side of the river, was there the tree of life, which bare 12 manner of fruits, and yielded her fruit every month. And the leaves of the tree were for the healing of the nations. And there shall be no more curse, but the throne of God and of the Lamb shall be in it, and his servants shall serve him, and they shall see his face, and his name shall be in their foreheads, and there shall be no night there. And they need no candle, neither light of the sun, for the Lord God giveth them light, and they shall reign forever and ever."

0: That was Adie Sanders with Red, White, and Blue, and that song is going out to all the military service men and women and families with members in the military. And to me and the staff and sponsors of WKYK and WTOE, to Sandra Spell, Betty Jean Hall, Mary Elkins, and Catherine Norton, and all the elderly, lonely, sick, and shut in, from Marlene, who wishes for everyone a happy 4th of July. And we started the program off with Gold City in the Sweet Forever.
1: Yeah.

0: No, it's important for us to show the world that serving God makes us happy. It's good advertising for the joy of serving God. Give the world a smile and be happy in the Lord. It's even more important to put a smile on someone else's face by sharing that happiness. Dedicate them a song, tell them how much they mean to you or how much their presence at your church event will be appreciated. Put a smile on their face by calling in your dedication, church event, praise report, prayer request, or personal testimony, whatever you want to share, and spread a little sunshine by calling 682-3510 or 765-7441, whichever number is local to you, and let's give the world a smile. And if you live outside the area, you can call our toll-free number, 888-267-2711. That's 888-267-2711. 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

0: was Nat Stuckey and Connie Smith with Crumbs from the Table. And we're going to send that song out to Marlene and Cindy and the radio station staff and all the listeners requested by Sandra. You're invited to a cookout for our community tonight at the Spruce Pine United Methodist Church next door to Spruce Pine Town Hall. The cookout will be from 6 to 8 p.m. In addition to the cookout, there'll be yard games, music, and other fun activities for all ages. Be sure to bring a chair or blanket and enjoy the Spruce Pine fireworks while you're there. 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The menu includes country-style pork chops, mashed potatoes, green beans, biscuits, apple cobbler, and ice cream. 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For details, call 765-9411. 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For details, call 467-1421. 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

That's Ronnie Booth and the Blackwood Brothers Quartet with a new release, bringing back a classic, Lead Me, Guide Me. And now here's Jessica Horton, How Do I Know?

0: That was Jessica Horton with How Do I Know? It's now 19 minutes until 12 noon. We'll be right back in a moment to hear from the Primitive Quartet and the Narrow Way Quartet when we come back to the New Day program, brought to you in part today by your friends at Randolph's Garage and Body Shop and Wyndham Baptist Church.
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3: Celebrating our new day in the Lord, you're listening to the New Day program on WKYK. This next song is going out to Roger Carroll, Sandra Jones, Betty Ann Briggs, and to Daryl Tipton, Catherine Norton, Betty Jean Hall, and everyone that listens to the New Day program, requested by Cody McKinney. Here's the Primitive Quartet with Walk With Me.

That's the latest from Eddie Sanders, First Day in Glory, and we made an attempt to play the Narrow Way Quartet with that Heavenly Home, but the CD player had other plans. But we hope that song by Eddie Sanders was a blessing to you. We have a very special prayer request. We'd like for everyone to remember in prayer today. We'd like for everyone to pray for an unspoken prayer request and for good medical test results on Monday, this coming Monday. So remember this special object of prayer, and God knows the need in this situation, and we know He'll meet that need if we just become tenderhearted and call out to God in prayer on their behalf. This next song is going out to Marlene and to all the sick and shut-in from Catherine Norton. Here's the Waymasters with Little Mountain Church House.

0: That brings us to the end of another broadcast of the New Day program. I hope that today's selections have been a blessing to you. And remember until next time to keep God in your heart and your neighbors in your prayers. And have a happy 4th.
1: ABC News, I'm Sherry Preston. The markets are closed and the fireworks are coming, but the hot weather is the big story this 4th of July weekend. Philadelphia had to cancel its Independence Day parade. Tonight's Capitol 4th concert in Washington, D.C., however, will go on amid 100-degree temperatures. Iran has begun 6 days of funeral processions and ceremonies for its former supreme leader, Ayatollah Ali Khamenei, killed in U.S.-Israeli military strikes at the start of the war. ABC's Britt Clinett at the Foreign Desk.
2: We expect leaders, representatives, and delegations from dozens of countries to come, including China, India, Pakistan, Russia, Turkey. They will all be among the attendees, some of whom were seen arriving in Tehran on Friday. Now, Iranian state media, they've been really building up this moment with wall-to-wall coverage and tributes and feature documentaries about Khamenei's life.
1: A robotic arm spaceship has been launched. Its mission, move a space telescope in danger of being destroyed in the Earth's atmosphere. This is ABC News. Interpol is now saying that the suspect in this week's package bombing in Monaco is a 39-year-old Ukrainian woman who's wanted for the attempted murder of a Ukrainian tycoon.
3: Investigators say that parcel exploded and seriously injured a Ukrainian businessman and two others, reportedly members of his family, including a teenage son. They had been eating at a restaurant together before walking home. Authorities said the suspect was sitting near the building and set off the device remotely. Investigators also noted that the device was so advanced that they believe the suspect had help and wasn't acting alone.
1: ABC's Marcus Moore, with country after country setting age restrictions on the use of social media. Some in the U.S. are pushing for similar limits. A new survey from the Pew Research Center finds nearly 6 in 10 Americans support a social media ban for kids. In Australia, Prime Minister Anthony Albanese says his government isn't doing enough to enforce his country's new social media ban for those under the age of 16. I'm Sherry Preston, ABC News.
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0: Good afternoon. At 3 minutes after 12 noon, looking at mostly sunny skies outside our studios here in Burnsville, where it's now 91 degrees with a heat index of 98. That's what it actually feels like. And we're looking at a wind speed of 3 miles per hour from the south-southwest. A dew point of 72 degrees with 55% relative humidity and a barometric pressure 30.18 inches with no precipitation in the rain gauge since midnight last night. Our morning low this morning only dropped down to 62 degrees. Around the area, other weather stations. In Marshall, it's now 90 degrees. We have 91 in Spruce Pine, 85 in Bakersville, 85 also at CeeLo. Boone reporting 86 degrees. We have 89 in Asheville under fair skies. And Morganton reporting 95 degrees and fair skies. Let's check in now with the North Carolina News Network Weather Center for afternoon forecast.
9: With high pressure in place to start the weekend, we'll stay mostly dry with just a brief shower or storm possible today. But we'll be quite hot with highs reaching the upper 80s today. We'll be even hotter into this weekend. We'll see lots of sunshine this afternoon, then partly cloudy overnight and through Saturday morning. Temperatures drop to the upper 60s. More sunshine Saturday, but highs reach the low 90s. We'll reach the upper 80s and low 90s for our Sunday. I'm meteorologist Grant Skinner in the NCN Weather Center.
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11: KCAL News, I'm Mike Rayleigh. The North Carolina State House and Senate has passed a long-delayed $34 billion state budget. Republican State Representative John Bluss said while it took a long time, it was important to get the budget right.
12: I think almost every member in this body, all 120 people, would say the budget, the final budget, would be a lot worse if the House had caved into the Senate a lot earlier.
11: Governor Josh Stein has 10 days to either sign it or veto the budget or let it become law without his signature, he says.
13: The bill is real. I mean, it's a 600-page bill. We are scrutinizing it. Every department is analyzing what are the consequences. The question is will this bill help us serve the people of North Carolina or will it make it harder for us to serve the people of North Carolina? And that's the question we're asking ourselves.
11: Some down east leaders are not happy about a potential ferry toll included in the newly passed budget. Chairman of the Pamlico County Commissioners is Ken Heath. He tells WNCT.
14: They've just thrown the hardworking people of Pamlico, Hyde, Craven, and Beaufort counties under the ferry.
11: FEMA has approved an additional $197 million to help North Carolina communities recover from Hurricane Helene and other past disasters. Asheville business owner Eric Brinker told WTVD.
15: I'm part of a long-term recovery group that's just trying to continue to get the message out. Let's focus on what is open and what we can provide the tourists.
11: A major police presence for the 4th of July in New York City. Laura Winters has that.
16: New York City Police Commissioner Jessica Tisch says there are no known specific or credible threats, but the NYPD is not taking any chances. Thousands of officers will be working 12-hour shifts to keep everyone in the city safe.
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0: Number again is 208-4119. The town of Spruce Pine will receive nearly $872,000 in federal disaster recovery funding as part of a new round of FEMA assistance announced for North Carolina. The funding will be used to repair the Beaver Creek lift station along with damaged sewer and raw water lines. The project is one of more than 30 recovery and mitigation efforts receiving support across the state. In total, FEMA approved an additional $197 million this week to help communities recover from Hurricane Helene and other disasters. Major projects include debris removal, road and bridge repairs, and infrastructure improvements in several North Carolina communities. Federal officials say the funding is part of ongoing efforts to restore critical infrastructure and help communities rebuild stronger for future storms. I'm Michael Dardell for WKYK News.
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1: 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Someone has lost a beagle. His name is Link. 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

0: 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All regular classified buy, sell, and trade type listings will be read as much as possible while rotating with other items for a week before they expire. When the week is up and they come off the radio, to put them back, simply resubmit. There's never a charge for these type of announcements. There is a small fee required for those service type will do ads and micro businesses. For details, give us a call or stop by our studios. And be sure and join us again next time, Monday through Saturday at this time. And remember, the Trading Post gets results.
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at Mission Hospital. Born on January 16, 1991, in Mitchell County, Dakota was the beloved son of Grace W. Hensley and the late Denia Hensley. Dakota was a devout Catholic where he attended Mass at Sacred Heart Catholic Church in Burnsville. He was known for his kind heart, devotion to family, and the friendships he formed throughout his life. Lived to cherish his memory in addition to his mother, Grace, and his brothers, Eugene Hensley and Dana, and Maurice Hensley and Julie, sister Angela R. Smallwood, uncles and aunts, Zachy Hensley and Linda, and Hope Hensley, cousin Elizabeth Allen, Bobby Hensley, nephews Ian and Evan Hensley, and Bunker Scruggs and Christopher Dunlap. In addition to his father, Denia Hensley, Dakota was preceded in death by his brother, Shorty. Graveside service will be held on Monday, July 13th in the Zach Fender Cemetery. The family would like to express their sincere gratitude to all who have offered prayer, support, and kindness during this difficult time. Hawken Brothers Funeral Home is respectfully serving the Hensley family. 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This has been the obituary for Dakota Hensley, age 35, of Burnsville, who passed away Wednesday, June 24th.

0: The obituary column of the year is presented each day by Holcomb Brothers Funeral Home of Burnsville.
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0: And now it's time for community calendar, and we'll get started by sending out a great big happy birthday wish to the people in our community who are celebrating birthdays today. Happy birthday to Colton Burst, Dean Grindstaff, Tessa Gunter, and Mallory Hoyleman, Hannah Hughes and Karen Nelson, Mallory Suter, Deborah Trexler, and Bill Wright, and happy anniversary to Roger and Teresa Buchanan celebrating their 61st anniversary today. Congratulations to them. Some events that are going on in our community that we'd like to tell you about. Of course, tomorrow is the 4th of July, and area communities are celebrating in a big way. Bakersville will be having their townwide yard sale in town tomorrow from 6 a.m. until noon. Cost is set up as a donation to the Bakersville Area Merchants Association. There is a $10 suggested amount. At the Bakersville Welcome Center, as they get ready for fireworks at 8 South Mitchell Avenue, they'll be having ice cream slushies, cotton candy, and glow sticks for sale. The Mitchell County Courthouse parking lot at 328 Longview Drive at 6 o'clock, the Bakersville Area Merchants Association will be selling hot dogs, chips, drinks, and ice cream. And at Googe Elementary School at 6 o'clock, 65 Crimson Diner will be selling barbecue and fixings. That's some places that you can enjoy and get some refreshments while you're getting ready for the fireworks that start at dark. In Burnsville, tonight they have the America 250 celebration on the Burnsville Town Square starting at 5 o'clock with patriotic program, historical exhibits and kids' activities, yard games and community booths and fireworks at dark. It's free to the public. From 6 to 9 p.m. tonight, Darren Nicholson will be performing on the Burnsville Town Square prior to fireworks. And then coming up tomorrow, they have the Old Glory Run starting at 8:30 a.m. at Mountain Heritage Tennis Courts to Town Square and back. Bring your full-size American flags to fly and show your love and patriotism for our great country. Then Dylan Wilson and the Stardust Cowboys will be performing at the Burnsville Town Center from 7 to 9 p.m. tomorrow night. Tickets are $15 and are available at Andy's, Styles Automotive, and Jill's Hairport. And now at the Burnsville Town Center, there was a couple of other locations that had tickets, but they're now closed for the holiday. And so their remaining tickets have been taken to the Burnsville Town Center, where you can get them now. And in Spruce Pine, coming up today, they have the Stars, Stripes, and Strings Festival in downtown Spruce Pine from 3 o'clock to 10 o'clock. 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From 3 to 6 p.m., they have the Arts Village. At 6 o'clock tonight, they have the Independence Day Parade. They have a community cookout at Spruce Pine United Methodist Church, 6 o'clock to 8 o'clock, with yard games and fun activities. Bring a chair or blanket to watch the fireworks while you're there. And, of course, the town fireworks are at sunset. Coming up tomorrow, they're holding a Veterans Appreciation Luncheon at the First Baptist Church at 125 Tappan Street in Spruce Pine. It's free to those who have served. Lunch includes country-style pork chops, mashed potatoes, green beans, biscuits, apple cobbler, and ice cream. Invite all veterans and their families and those who are widows or widowers who have had their spouse graduate to glory. The Riverside Roller Rink is also the new Heritage Soccer Academy with soccer training for 3-year-olds up to 16-year-olds. Soccer camp will be held there next week, Tuesday, Wednesday, and Thursday from 9 a.m. till noon with registration in the morning, or you can contact Chris at 919-770-9441. That's 919-770-9441. And that wraps up today's community calendar.
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0: William J. Daly, Sr., age 93, of Burnsville, passed away Wednesday, July 1st, at his home with his son and daughter by his side. He was the husband of the late Carol Ann Kresge Daly, who passed away in 2011, with whom he shared 56 wonderful years of marriage. Born on July 28, 1932, at home in Tobyhanna, Pennsylvania, he was the son of the late William C. Daly and Gladys Toth Daly. In addition to his wife and parents, he was also preceded in death by his brothers, Harry R. Daly and Daniel J. Daly, and his sister, Sarah A. Palmisano. William grew up and lived in Monroe County, Pennsylvania, until moving to Burnsville in 1997. He proudly served in the U.S. Army during the Korean conflict. He worked as a railroad signal maintainer and retired from Conrail after many years of dedicated service. William enjoyed a full and active life centered around family service and the outdoors. He was an avid golfer and continued playing with his golfing buddies well into his 93rd year. He also enjoyed hunting and was a breeder of AKC Register Beagles, having been a longtime member of the Monroe Beagle Club. William loved attending minor league baseball games with his daughter and found great joy in spending time outdoors. He had a true green thumb, and his yard was always filled with beautiful flowers. William was also a proud blood donor and dedicated volunteer who gave his time to many organizations, including the Blue Ridge Parkway, Reconciliation House, Habitat for Humanity, and various church projects. He was a faithful member of Spruce Pine United Methodist Church. Left to cherish his memory are his children, Beth Ziemba of Burnsville, and William J. Daly, Jr. and Janet of Effort, Pennsylvania. Grandsons, Alan Schaefer of Green Mountain, Eric Ziemba and Heather of Spruce Pine, Zachary Daly and Carmela Taddeo of Tobyhanna, Pennsylvania, and Logan Daly and Lauren of Vancouver, Washington. Five great-grandchildren, Emma Gray Ziemba, Kaylee Rose Ziemba, Isabella, Jamie, and Zachary. His sister, Dorothy D. Hartman of Mount Pocono, Pennsylvania. His sister-in-law, Lois

0: Ella, Jamie, and Zachary, his sister Dorothy D. Hartman of Mount Pocono, Pennsylvania, his sister-in-law Lois Daly of Hackettstown, New Jersey, his brother-in-law Dwayne Kresge and Janice of High Spire, Pennsylvania, along with many nieces, nephews, cousins, and friends. Arrangement services are pending at this time. In lieu of flowers, the family requests Jill, her grandchildren, Lindsay Morelli and Jim, Neely McIntosh and Haley, Molly Jackson and Sam, Avery Austin and Lacey, Julianne J.J. and Clyde McIntosh, and her great-grandchildren, Ava and Charlie McIntosh, Solomon and Jula Jackson, and Loki Austin. She's also survived by her sister Marquita Wilson and Danny, along with several her grandchildren, Lindsay Morelli and Jim, Neely McIntosh and Haley, Molly Jackson and Sam, Avery Austin and Lacey, Julianne J.J. and Clyde McIntosh, and her great-grandchildren, Ava and Charlie McIntosh, Solomon and Jula Jackson, and Loki Austin. She's also survived by her sister Marquita Wilson and Danny, along with several beloved nieces, nephews, great-nieces, and great-nephews. Funeral services will be held and brothers Richmond McMahon Jr. and Carson McMahon. Left to cherish her memory are her loving daughters, Tammy McMahon and Kenneth of Burnsville, and Anita Metcalf and Paul of Bakersville. Grandchildren, Anthony Pack, Jonathan Pack, Violet Smith, Rebecca Metcalf and Brian Shepherd, and 13 great-grandchildren. She is also survived by her brothers, Donald McMahon and Carol of Bobby, Tennessee, and John Pearson McMahon and Linda of Florida, along with several extended family members and dear friends. 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
3: ABC News, I'm Chuck Sievertson. A federal appeals court has granted the Trump administration's motion to get the immediate replacement of the slavery exhibit in Philadelphia on the eve of July 4th. The heat dome is making for a sizzling holiday weekend in the eastern half of the U.S. Amtrak reporting several cancellations and some trains operating at reduced speeds because of the heat. Health heat advice from ABC News medical contributor Dr. Alok Patel.
4: If you have changes in your mental status, you're confused, you see someone having a seizure, or they just feel stuporous, like they don't know where they are, that confusion could be a symptom of heat stroke, which is an emergency. That is the time to call 911 or get someone to emergent care immediately without delay.
3: Iran holding 6 days of funeral ceremonies and processions for its former supreme leader, Ali Khamenei, killed in U.S.-Israeli military strikes at the start of the war. Questions about whether Khamenei's son, the new supreme leader, will finally appear publicly. This is ABC News. An American woman is rowing to Hawaii in record time. ABC's Sophie Flay.
5: Day 42 of becoming the first American woman to row solo from California to Hawaii.
6: Kelsey Fendler is on the brink of history.
5: I'm about 500 miles ahead of the men's record.
6: The 32-year-old close to completing her nearly 2,500-mile journey in less than half the time expected.

0: did, giving her the world record for fastest rower, male or female.
1: Penfendler started the trip from Monterey on May 21st, gaining millions of followers online. She's expected to arrive in Hawaii late this evening. A man who was mistakenly arrested with the help of facial recognition technology is suing officials in Phoenix. Javier Nunez spent nearly a year in jail for murder. Records show he was released after forensic evidence ruled him out. The lawsuit alleges police and prosecutors committed gross negligence, false arrest, false imprisonment, negligent infliction of emotional distress, and more. Chuck Sievertson, ABC News.
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5: For the rest of our Friday in the Northern Mountains, we'll have lots of sunshine with highs this afternoon reaching the upper 80s. A brief shower or storm can't be ruled out. Then we're partly cloudy overnight and through Saturday morning. Temperatures will only drop to the upper 60s to start the day. We'll have plenty of sunshine for your 4th of July, but it will be hot with highs reaching the low 90s. Still hot for our Sunday with highs at around 90, but scattered showers and some storms are possible. I'm meteorologist Grant Skinner in the NCN Weather Center.
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7: Here's a good way to cool the kids down on these hot afternoons. The Burnsville Pool, the hours are like this: Monday, Tuesday, and Thursday, 11 to 6. That's Monday, Tuesday, Thursday. 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

Burnsville Pool. The hours are like this: Monday, Tuesday, and Thursday, 11 to 6. That's Monday, Tuesday, Thursday. Now, Wednesday, Friday, and Saturday, the hours are 11 to 5. They're also open on Sunday from 1 o'clock to 5 o'clock in the afternoon. Now, the admission price at the Burnsville Pool, $5, $5 admission, $3 for age 5 and under, and then $2 for non-swimmers at the Burnsville Pool.

0: weren't for the wind, we'd have no chance of being cooled off from the heat dome over a large part of the country right now. Thank you, Ella. It's Real Country. Shotgun Taylor here. 4th of July. 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

I don't remember what I said, but at the time it sounded cool. 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

0: Sage advice from Clay Walker on Real Country, Live Until I Die. The Taylor Travis wedding going down today, y'all, in my hometown of New York City at Madison Square Garden. Now, personally, I'm flattered, but part of me is kind of like, really? The garden? And all right. Reportedly, this thing is going to be over 10 hours long, and on the menu, most importantly, lobster, chicken, fries, onion rings, and Krispy Kreme donuts.
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7: With high pressure in place to start the weekend, we'll stay mostly dry with just a brief shower or storm possible today. But we'll be quite hot with highs reaching the upper 80s today. We'll be even hotter into this weekend. We'll see lots of sunshine this afternoon, then partly cloudy overnight and through Saturday morning. Temperatures drop to the upper 60s. More sunshine Saturday, but highs reach the low 90s. We'll reach the upper 80s and low 90s for our Sunday. I'm meteorologist Grant Skinner in the NCN Weather Center.
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1: ABC News, I'm Chuck Sievertson. A federal appeals court clears the way for the Trump administration to get the immediate replacement of the slavery exhibit in Philadelphia. The city is appealing. A gasoline price investigation is initiated by the Justice Department. Oil prices have fallen more than a third since their peak in May, but gasoline prices have only dropped by about 15%. Experts say seasonal demand is often a factor. It's a dangerously hot holiday weekend in the eastern half of the U.S. ABC News forecaster Leslie Lopez.
2: Sometimes your body isn't giving you all the signals that this is going to be a day where you could experience heat-related illnesses. Drink plenty of water even though you don't think you're thirsty. Try to find those cooling centers, ACs.
1: A man's charged in the Lincoln Memorial reflecting pool mess, but attorneys for David Hearn say that he's innocent. Months after Belgium's diamond industry won removal of U.S. tariffs on diamond imports, that industry has gifted a diamond ring to President Trump. This is ABC News. The Taylor Swift-Travis Kelce wedding has led to street closures in New York City, but that's only one of the events in the Big Apple today.
3: Because the streets have been shut down, fans can't get anywhere near Madison Square Garden, but they're there anyway.
4: I feel like this is the American royal wedding at this point. Yeah.
3: The Taylor-Travis nuptials are taking place amid a jam-packed weekend, even by New York City standards. There's the fireworks in honor of the nation's 250th birthday, a parade of tall ships taking place on the Hudson River, a World Cup game is scheduled in New Jersey. Not even the 100-degree real field temperatures can spoil the party. Sherry Preston, ABC News, New York.
1: In a seaside city in Venezuela, people looking for missing relatives and pets after the devastating earthquakes are visiting a restaurant they have nicknamed Hospital McDonald's. It's next to ruins of collapsed state housing complexes and has become a de facto hospital and a center for locating and treating missing pets. Chuck Sievertson, ABC News.
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9: For the rest of our Friday in the Northern Mountains, we'll have lots of sunshine with highs this afternoon reaching the upper 80s. A brief shower or storm can't be ruled out. Then we're partly cloudy overnight and through Saturday morning. Temperatures will only drop to the upper 60s to start

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1: For the rest of our Friday in the Northern Mountains, we'll have lots of sunshine with highs this afternoon reaching the upper 80s. A brief shower or storm can't be ruled out. Then we're partly cloudy overnight and through Saturday morning. Temperatures will only drop to the upper 60s to start with highs reaching the low 90s. Still hot for our Sunday with highs at around 90, but scattered showers.
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2: 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And that location for the pickup is at Shoal Creek Church. 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
3: With high pressure in place to start the weekend, we'll stay mostly dry with just a brief shower or storm possible today. But we'll be quite hot with highs reaching the upper 80s today. We'll be even hotter into this weekend. We'll see lots of sunshine this afternoon, then partly cloudy overnight and through Saturday morning. Temperatures drop to the upper 60s. More sunshine Saturday, but highs reach the low 90s. We'll reach the upper 80s and low 90s for our Sunday. I'm meteorologist Grant Skinner in the NCN Weather Center.
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1: It's so hot. ABC News, I'm Chuck Sievertson. This PA announcement on Washington's National Mall in the past hour.
2: Attention, fairgoers. The event has been postponed.
1: Telling people to leave the Great American State Fair because it's too hot, about 100 degrees. Plan to reopen at 5 p.m. Eastern. Patriotism has never been about pretending our nation is without flaws. Patriotism is every act of righteous dissent, says New York City Mayor Zoran Mondani, marking America's 250th birthday tomorrow, talking about what some over the years have called American exceptionalism.
3: America is exceptional because here, nothing is fixed into place. The frontier may be closed. We may have walked on the moon, but the work of fulfilling the values first enshrined in the Declaration of Independence, that work endures, and it belongs to us all.
1: The Federal Appeals Court clears the way for the Trump administration to immediately replace the slavery exhibit in Philadelphia. The city is appealing. This is ABC News. In Venezuela, crews from around the world are racing against the clock to find survivors of last week's back-to-back earthquakes. International Red Cross Emergency Response Director Rafael Velasquez Garcia.
4: I was visiting a site and a golf course that has become a temporary displacement center. And what we're saying is that many people refuse to leave because they're afraid of looting and they're afraid of leaving their belongings behind.
1: Officials in Venezuela say about 40,000 people are missing. An expanding search in the Monaco bombing this week. Police are accusing a 39-year-old Ukrainian woman of attempting to murder a Ukrainian tycoon, his partner, and his teenage son. All were seriously wounded, one still critical. ABC's Marcus Moore.
5: There's now an Interpol red alert for her. Police say she was spotted most recently in Germany. Investigators say they were able to trace the suspect through a car she rented in Germany before allegedly traveling to Monaco. She's now facing charges of attempted murder.
1: Our Marcus Moore, Chuck Sievertson, ABC News.
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3: For the rest of our Friday in the Northern Mountains, we'll have lots of sunshine with highs this afternoon reaching the upper 80s. A brief shower or storm can't be ruled out. Then we're partly cloudy overnight and through Saturday morning. Temperatures will only drop to the upper 60s to start the day. We'll have plenty of sunshine for your 4th of July, but it will be hot with highs reaching the low 90s. Still hot for our Sunday with highs at around 90, but scattered showers and some storms are possible. I'm meteorologist Grant Skinner in the NCN Weather Center.
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0: inches in Texas on Real Country. World Cup news. We play Belgium on Monday after our victory over Bosnia-Herzegovina the other night. I watched most of that entire game. I really did. So proud of myself. Now, I had no idea what was going on half the time, but all I know is we won.
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3: With high pressure in place to start the weekend, we'll stay mostly dry with just a brief shower or storm possible today. But we'll be quite hot with highs reaching the upper 80s today. We'll be even hotter into this weekend. We'll see lots of sunshine this afternoon, then partly cloudy overnight and through Saturday morning. Temperatures drop to the upper 60s. More sunshine Saturday, but highs reach the low 90s. We'll reach the upper 80s and low 90s for our Sunday. I'm meteorologist Grant Skinner in the NCN Weather Center.
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We're going to kick it off with a new single from Daly and Vincent right now. Here's Moon Shines on the Still.

Always great to hear a new one from Mylon Miller. And there it is, right there, the debut of Dance Among the Thistle. Aubrey Haney in that session, along with Justin Moses, playing both the banjo and dobro, and his longtime friend and, of course, business partner in Melton and Miller Music, the great Buddy Melton. Ashby Frank, before that, Stokes County Buck Dancing Man, and we kicked it all off with Daly and Vincent's Moonshines on the Still. I'm Terry Hurd, and we're just going to keep it rolling your way right now with a new one from Kevin Denny. Here's High on a Mountain.

of Dance Among the Thistle. Aubrey Haney in that session, along with Justin Moses, playing both the banjo and dobro, and his longtime friend and, of course, business partner in Melton and Miller Music, the great Buddy Melton. Ashby Frank, before that, Stokes County Buck Dancing Man, and we kicked it all off with Daly and Vincent's Moonshines on the Still. I'm Terry Hurd, and we're just going to keep it rolling your way right now with a new one from Kevin Denny. Here's High on a Mountain. The great Buddy Melton. Ashby Frank, before that, Stokes County Buck Dancing Man, and we kicked it all off with Daly and Vincent's Moonshines on the Still. I'm Terry Hurd, and we're just going to keep it rolling your way right now with a new one from Kevin Denny. 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
1: Getting even better with each recording. Amanda Smith here on Into the Blue, together with a guitar picking husband, Kenny Smith. That's the new one, Tears of the Cherokee. I'm Terry Heard. We mentioned Buddy Melton in the previous set, teaming up with Mylon Miller. Well, here he is solo with his current single, one titled Gone.

0: The brand new one from Balsam Range here on Into the Blue. That's called The Life I Left Behind. And a former member of that band before that, of course, Buddy Melton, his current single, co-authored by Leanne Womack, Adam Wright, and Barry Bales of Alison Krauss and Union Station, we heard Gone. And we'll be right back with the Poe Ramblin' Boys.
1: Six-time IBMA Banjo Player of the Year, Kristen Scott Benson.
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They have long been fans of traditional bluegrass, and they put on a great live show. You got to catch them if you haven't, and if you have, you already know what I'm talking about. The Poe Ramblin' Boys here on Into the Blue. That's the new single, one called Bottom of a Glass. Well, we're going to stay in the traditional bluegrass vein right now. Here's Retro 78.

Well, a little pop quiz. Do you remember what we kicked the show off with? Dalian Vincent, Moonshine's on the Still. She is a co-author of that song. That's Laura Lee Jones here on Into the Blue and her new single, one called Sun Can't Stop the Rain. Retro 78 before that with their Buck Owens cover of Tall Dark Stranger. I'm Terry Hurd, and we're going to call on Red Camel Collective right now with their brand new one. Here's Walk Out in the Rain.

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5: And now, another number one from the Bluegrass Today National Airplay Survey.

What a great song. The Grascals here on Into the Blue. That's called Bend in the River. Made it all the way to number two on the BluegrassToday.com Top 30 National Airplay Survey. And before that, J. Lee Roberts with her very first number one. In fact, it debuted at number one just about 4 weeks ago. I'm Putting You Out of My Misery. I'm Terry here. We're going to push on through right now with a brand new one from Donna Hughes. Here's The Grass Ain't Greener.

0: 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I'm Terry Hurd, wishing you all the best in the days ahead and inviting you back at the same time and spot next week for more of the very best in bluegrass, newgrass, and acoustic country music on Into the Blue.
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2: ABC News, I'm Chuck Sievertson. Police in Dearborn, Michigan are investigating a shooting at a shopping mall. This person who worked at Fairlane Town Center says he heard the shots.
3: Priority is to make sure everybody's safe, you know, all the people working in our building, all the customers. So that was the top priority for us. So definitely we wanted to make sure that, you know, we try to get everybody as far away from the building as possible.
2: Federal appeals court clears the way for the Trump administration to get the immediate replacement of the slavery exhibit in Philadelphia. The city is appealing. Not only is extreme heat affecting a large part of the U.S., says ABC News forecaster Leslie Lopez, there could be some violent storms.
4: It looks like the Midwest, Sioux Falls, Omaha, getting into Iowa. It's a 3 out of 4 threat level, large hail, 70 mile per hour wind gusts possible, isolated tornadoes. But it does extend all the way out towards the east, even damaging winds on the East Coast, New York, Philly, Baltimore. You're in there along with Syracuse.
2: This is ABC News. The conservative politician Keiko Fujimori is declared winner of the presidential runoff election in Peru, dominated by people's concerns over surging crime. It was a close election with fewer than 100,000 votes separating the two contenders. Crews from around the world are digging to find survivors of last week's two huge earthquakes in Venezuela. International Red Cross Emergency Response Director Rafael Velasquez Garcia.
5: We are looking right now, sadly, at the figures where more than 2,000 people have died, and there's still more than 38 to 40,000 people missing.
2: He says many people refuse to leave a temporary shelter set up at a golf course because they're afraid of looting and they're afraid of leaving their belongings behind. A New York City permit for the Taylor Swift and Travis Kelce wedding today, obtained by the Associated Press, shows it's set for Madison Square Garden at 5 p.m. Eastern Time and could last until 4 a.m. tomorrow. Chuck Sievertson, ABC News.
6: Well, thank you, Mr. Chuck Sievertson. This is John Scott with you today in Burnsville. The time now is 5:02, and we currently are sitting at 92.1 degrees. Like 0.1 makes a difference. It's actually been jumping between 92 and 93 for the last 5 or 10 minutes or so. But with the heat index out there, it feels like it's 97 degrees. Not as hot as it was yesterday, but it's still hot. That humidity is just a killer. Stick around. I'm going to have some local weather for you coming up, and I've got some important announcements coming up for you as well.
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6: Well, thank you for those special announcements right there. So we do have some important announcements for you today. That's covering today and tomorrow. Tonight, downtown Burnsville, America's 250th celebration on the Burnsville Town Square. It's starting at 5 p.m. It should have started like about 3 minutes ago. How about that? They're going to have patriotic programs, historical exhibits, kids' activities, yard games, community booths, and fireworks at dark. It's free to the public. There's also going to be Darren Nicholson performing on the Burnsville Town Square prior to the fireworks from 6 p.m. to 9 p.m. tonight. So make sure that you get down early if you're not already down there and get you a good spot. Take your lawn chair so that you can be comfortable. And then also over in Spruce Pine tonight, it started earlier this afternoon, about 3 o'clock, their Star Stripes and Strings Festival is going on currently downtown in Spruce Pine from 3 to 10 p.m. So if you can't find any place to park here in Burnsville, maybe try Spruce Pine. They're going to have in live music with the Trey Hensley Band, Bandana Rhythm, High Mountain Grass, and the Toe River Drifters. Food trucks, vendors, and family activities at 165 Locust Street in Spruce Pine. They're going to have an Independence Day parade at 6 p.m., so make sure that you get over there before all the traffic gets stopped and blocked off before the parade starts. Then tomorrow, July 4th, starting at 8:30 tomorrow morning, right here in Burnsville, the Old Glory Run is going to start at Mountain Heritage Tennis Courts, and it's going to go down to the town square and back to Mountain Heritage. They ask that you bring your full-size American flags to fly and show your love and patriotism for our great country. And then also tomorrow evening from 7 p.m. to 9 p.m., at the Burnsville Town Center, the Dylan Wilson and the Stardust Cowboys are going to be performing. Tickets are $15 and are available at Andy's, Styles Automotive, Jill's Hairport, and the Burnsville Town Center. They were being sold at Yancey Graphics and the Barn Charm, both of which are now closed for the 4th. Their remaining tickets were taken to the Burnsville Town Center, where you can get them now. Also, tomorrow on July 4th, tomorrow morning, Bakersville is holding their annual town-wide yard sale from 6 a.m. to 12 p.m. I got to go last year, and I'm here to tell you there's a lot of deals that can be had tomorrow. So downtown Bakersville, town-wide yard sale, 6 a.m. to 12 p.m. If you want to set up, the cost to set up is a donation to the Bakersville Area Merchants Association. Their suggested donation is $10, but it is a donation. The Bakersville Welcome Center, which is located at 8 South Mitchell Avenue, will have ice cream, slushies, cotton candy, and glow sticks for sale. And also, speaking of ice cream, at 6 p.m., the Bakersville Area Merchants Association will be selling hot dogs, chips, drinks, and ice cream. Parking will be available at the Mitchell County Courthouse parking lot located at 328 Longview Drive. Make sure that you get up there early for all of that. And then fireworks will also be held after dark. So we also have some local news coming up for you as well. Spruce Pine is going to be receiving some FEMA funding, so we'll stick around for details on that. And I figured that since this is July 4th or / Independence Day Eve, that we might actually have a patriotic-themed show today. So, again, my name is John Scott. I'm filling in for the illustrious Dennis Renfro, world-renowned. But let's go ahead and get this show kicked off with Johnny Horton and the Battle of New Orleans.

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0: More than an hour after the quakes initially hit, before making her first public statement and held her first news conference on the government response late Thursday, 8 days after the quakes. I'm Charles de Ledesma.
1: Iran is preparing for the days-long funeral of the late Supreme Leader Ayatollah Ali Khamenei. Banners across Tehran urge the public to rise up in support of the Islamic Republic after the devastating war that killed the 86-year-old cleric. The North Carolina 4th of July Festival is underway in Southport, where thousands of visitors are expected to fill the city throughout the holiday weekend. Festival President Hugh Fosbury tells WAY this year's celebration features a full schedule of events.
2: Saturday, that's of course, we have the parade in the morning at 11 o'clock. So we have a couple of cool events right here on the waterfront. We're going to be having an all-veterans parachute jump landing right here on the waterfront.
1: Police in Roanoke Rapids are seeking an armed and dangerous man in the killing of two teenagers in the Halifax County town last month. 15-year-old Mariah Thompson and 19-year-old Patrick Shane Faircloth were shot dead early the morning of Monday, June 22nd, according to the Roanoke Rapids Police Department. 18-year-old Eric Lamont Martin Jr. of Whiteville is facing charges. 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
3: The town of Spruce Pine will receive nearly $872,000 in federal disaster recovery funding as part of a new round of FEMA assistance announced for North Carolina. The funding will be used to repair the Beaver Creek lift station along with damaged sewer and raw water lines. The project is one of more than 30 recovery and mitigation efforts receiving support across the state. In total, FEMA approved an additional $197 million this week to help communities recover from Hurricane Helene and other disasters. Major projects include debris removal, road and bridge repairs, and infrastructure improvements in several North Carolina communities. Federal officials say the funding is part of ongoing efforts to restore critical infrastructure and help communities rebuild stronger for future storms. I'm Michael Lardell for WKYK News.
4: Thank you, Mr. Michael Lardell, for the local news. And speaking of local, for any local events, weather, news, anything,

0: $97 million this week to help communities recover from Hurricane Helene and other disasters. Major projects include debris removal, road and bridge repairs, and infrastructure improvements in several North Carolina communities. Federal officials say the funding is part of ongoing efforts to restore critical infrastructure and help communities rebuild stronger for future storms. I'm Michael Lardell for WKYK News.
1: Thank you, Mr. Michael Lardell, for the local news. And speaking of local, for any local events, weather, news, anything,
2: if you... located 4 miles northwest of Marion, moving west at 20 miles per hour. Hazard, 60 miles per hour in gusts and nickel-size hail. Source, radar indicated. Impact, expect damage to trees and power lines. Locations impacted include Marion, Mount Mitchell State Park, a portion of the BR Parkway between Craggy and Little Switzerland, Bissick, Pleasant Gardens, Woodlawn, Cello, and Lake James. Brief damaging winds will blow down trees and power lines over small areas. A brief period of large hail is also possible. Seek shelter inside an interior room. Please report damaging winds, hail, or flooding to the National Weather Service by calling toll-free 1-800-267-8101 or by posting on our Facebook page or post it to X using hashtag NWSGSP. Your message should describe the event and the specific location areas affected occurred.

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During the national weather broadcast, I was sitting here reading the weather and telling you guys to check out our website and our 24-hour weather line. And I just learned that you didn't hear anything that I said. But that's because the National Weather Service is more important than me. But that being said, I think you heard the local news was the last thing that came up.

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0: The following point of view is presented in memory of J.R. Dale Sink.
2: Old people are easy to spot at sporting events during the playing of the national anthem. Old people, you know, remove their caps, cover their hearts, stand at attention, and sing without embarrassment. They know the words and believe in them. Old people remember World War II, Pearl Harbor, Normandy, Hitler. They remember the Atomic Age, the Korean War, the Cold War, the Jet Age, and the moon landing. They remember the 50-plus peacekeeping missions from 1945 to 2005, not to mention Vietnam. If you bump into an old person on the sidewalk, he'll apologize. If you pass an old person in the street, he'll nod his or tip his cap to a lady. Old people trust strangers and are courtly to women and treat them with great respect. Old people hold the door open for the next person and always, when walking, make certain the lady is on the inside for protection. Old people get embarrassed if someone curses in front of women and children, and they don't like any kind of filth or dirty language on TV or in movies. Old people have moral courage and personal integrity. They seldom brag unless it's about their children, grandchildren, or maybe their animals. It's the old people who know our great country is protected not by politicians, but by the young men and women in the military serving their country. This country, my friends, needs old people with their work ethic, their sense of responsibility, pride in the country, and their decent values. We need them now more than ever. Let's respect our elders. That's how it looks from this point of view.
3: I walked through a county courthouse square. On a park bench, an old man was sitting there. I said, "Your old courthouse is kind of run down." He said, "No, it'll do for our little town." I said, "Your old flagpole has leaned a little bit, and that's a ragged old flag you got hanging on it." He said, "Have a seat." And I sat down. "Is this the first time you've been to our little town?" I said, "I think it is." He said, "I don't like to brag, but we're kind of proud of that ragged old flag. You see, we got a little hole in that flag there when Washington took it across the Delaware. And it got powder burned the night that Francis Scott Key sat watching it write and say, 'Can you see?' And it got a bad rip in New Orleans with Pakenham and Jackson tugging at its seams. And it almost fell at the Alamo beside the Texas flag, but she waved on, though. She got cut with a sword at Chancellorsville, and she got cut again at Shiloh Hill. There was Robert E. Lee, Beauregard, and Bragg, and the south wind blew hard on that ragged old flag. On Flanders Field in World War I, she got a big hole from a Bertha gun. She turned blood red in World War II. She hung limp and low a time or two. She was in Korea, Vietnam. She went where she was sent by her Uncle Sam. She waved from our ships upon the briny foam, and now they've about quit waving back here at home. In her own good land here, she's been abused. She's been burned, dishonored, denied, and refused. And the government for which she stands is scandalized throughout the land. And she's getting threadbare and she's wearing thin, but she's in good shape for the shape she's in. 'Cause she's been through the fire before. And I believe she can take a whole lot more. So we raise her up every morning. We take her down every night. We don't let her touch the ground, and we fold her up right. On second thought, I do like to brag, 'cause I'm mighty proud of that ragged old

0: With the heat dome persisting, it will remain hot through the holiday weekend. I think by Monday and Tuesday, the heat will back off, as we'll see an increase in shower and thunderstorm coverage. Mostly clear tonight, the low in the upper 50s to low 60s. July 4th will be hot. Upper 80s to low 90s. It'll be mostly sunny late in the afternoon and into the early evening. There could be a few thunderstorms popping up. Sunday is partly to mostly sunny with mid to upper 80s and maybe a few storms as well. I'm Mike Mays in the NCN Weather Center.
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2: There's a little church up Little Creek that's been there over 60 years, as near as Ray Randolph can recall. His grandfather helped build it. My grandfather, he's really dedicated to God, and he was a deacon in that church there. I can remember us pulling hay to the haystack, and where on several Thursdays had church up there Thursday evening, and he had one of them old-timey railroad watches, and he'd pull out that watch. He'd get to looking at the time, Ray said. They had it at 2 o'clock, and he'd be missing that service. I'd tell him, "Look, Pap, just go on to church. I'll pull this hay in." And he left there just about running down the road he went. He was faithful. That was the way he was his lifetime.
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You ask me why I love her? Well, give me time. I'll explain. You've seen a Kansas sunset or an Arizona rain? Have you drifted on a bayou down Louisiana way? Have you watched the cold fog drifting over San Francisco Bay? Have you heard a Bob White calling in the Carolina Pines? Or heard the bellow of a diesel at the Appalachia Mines? Does the call of the Niagara thrill you when you hear her waters roar? You look with awe and wonder at her Massachusetts shore, where men who braved a hard new world first stepped on Plymouth Rock. Do you think of them when you stroll along a New York City dock? Have you seen a snowflake drifting in the Rockies way up high? Have you seen the sun come blazing down from a bright Nevada sky? Do you hail to the Columbia as she rushes to the sea, or bow your head at Gettysburg, our struggle to be free? Have you seen the mighty Tetons? You watched an eagle soar? Have you seen the Mississippi roll along Missouri's shore? Have you felt a chill at Michigan when on a winter's day her waters rage along the shore in thunderous display? Does the word aloha make you warm? Do you stare in disbelief when you see the surf come roaring in at Waimea Reef? From Alaska's cold to the Everglades, from the Rio Grande to Maine, my heart cries out, my pulse runs fast at the might of her domain. You ask me why I love her? I've a million reasons why. My beautiful America, beneath God's wide, wide sky.

0: Ladies and gentlemen, that's about all the time I got for tonight. My name is John Scott. It's been my pleasure to ride along with you this afternoon. I hope you have a safe and happy 4th of July. You're listening to Real Country WKYK in Burnsville, North Carolina. ABC News is next.
1: Appeals Court clears the way for the Trump administration to get the immediate replacement of the slavery exhibit in Philadelphia. The city's appealing. The court says the new panels that would go up are full of history and acknowledge the evils of slavery.
2: That panel, allowing the Park Service to move forward with its plans, includes appointees of George...

0: skies with the first anniversary of deadly flash flooding in the Texas Hill Country.
1: The flood-damaged cars and buildings have been cleared away, but the emotional healing is more complicated.
2: Some people might be like, I'm ready to process immediately. Some people aren't.
1: Jocelyn Chamara Barrera is a mental health counselor in Central Texas. Events planned for the weekend in the flood zone are meant to help.
2: Sometimes that's a lot of what people need, is just being together with other folks.
1: To celebrate the nation's birthday and remember the 137 people who died in the flood of 2025. Jim Ryan, ABC News in Dallas-Fort Worth.
0: Some of Travis Kelce's teammates on the Kansas City Chiefs and other pro athletes are expected to attend his wedding to Taylor Swift at Madison Square Garden in New York. Guest arrivals are well underway and Swifties gathered outside. A city permit gotten by the Associated Press shows the wedding scheduled to be underway now and could last until 4 a.m. Chuck Sievertson, ABC News.
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6: Hot weather will continue into the holiday weekend as our heat dome persists. Tonight will be mostly clear and warm with the low in the upper 50s to low 60s. But for the July 4th holiday, mostly sunny, hot, humid. We're not going to rule out a few thunderstorms popping up later in the afternoon. Upper 80s to low 90s, the highs. Sunday is partly to mostly sunny, maybe not quite as hot with mid to upper 80s. And still, a few showers and thunderstorms could pop up. I'm meteorologist Mike Mays in the NCN Weather Center.
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5: 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The Burnsville Pool, the hours are like this: Monday, Tuesday, and Thursday, 11 to 6. That's Monday, Tuesday, Thursday. Now, Wednesday, Friday, and Saturday, the hours are 11 to 5. They're also open on Sunday from 1 o'clock to 5 o'clock in the afternoon. Now, the admission price at the Burnsville Pool, $5, $5 admission, $3 for age 5 and under, and then $2 for non-swimmers at the Burnsville Pool.
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And God bless America.

0: You are talking about a big monster hit, a number one hit, the fourth single, number one single of Cody Johnson's career, 29th for Carrie Underwood. Yeah, she's been around a little bit longer. I'm going to love you, and I'm going to do it with more real country.
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3: With the heat dome persisting, it will remain hot through the holiday weekend. I think by Monday and Tuesday, the heat will back off as we'll see an increase in shower and thunderstorm coverage. Mostly clear tonight, the low in the upper 50s to low 60s. July 4th will be hot. Upper 80s to low 90s. It'll be mostly sunny late in the afternoon and into the early evening. There could be a few thunderstorms popping up. Sunday is partly to mostly sunny with mid to upper 80s and maybe a few storms as well. I'm Mike Mays in the NCN Weather Center.
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3: The good old U.S. of A. was born from an unrelenting desire for freedom and the pursuit of happiness with liberty and justice for all. That's powerful stuff. Let's stand beside her and guide her together. Happy birthday, America.

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1: ABC News, I'm Chuck Severson. The Federal Appeals Court rules that the Trump administration can get an immediate replacement of the slavery exhibit in Philadelphia.
2: That panel allowing the Park Service to move forward with its plans includes appointees of George W. Bush, Barack Obama, and Donald Trump. The city of Philadelphia has today filed another appeal urging the court to reconsider its decision.
1: ABC's Stephen Portnoy. Police in Dearborn, Michigan updating their investigation of a shooting at a shopping mall, Fairlane Town Center. Police Chief Issa Shahin says the two people are dead, another one hurts.
3: It appears this was not a random act of violence. It was between two parties that knew each other here at the mall, and a fight began that escalated in gunfire.
1: The man's charged in the Lincoln Memorial reflecting pool miss. Attorneys for David Hearn say that he's innocent and a scapegoat for the administration's failures. Travis Kelce, Taylor Swift wedding at New York's Madison Square Garden is apparently underway, according to a city permit gotten by the Associated Press. This is ABC News. In Venezuela, crews from around the world are racing against the clock to find survivors of last week's back-to-back earthquakes. International Red Cross Emergency Response Director Rafael Velasquez Garcia.
4: I was visiting a site and a golf course that has become a temporary displacement center. And what we're saying is that many people refuse to leave because they're afraid of looting and they're afraid of leaving their belongings behind.
1: Officials in Venezuela say about 40,000 people are missing. Pope Leo has been awarded the National Constitution Center's Liberty Medal, accepting the award virtually from the Vatican and mentioning America's 250th birthday.
5: This historic anniversary presents us with the opportunity to reflect once again on the nation's founding principles and the hope.
1: From the Vatican and mentioning America's 250th birthday.
5: This historic anniversary presents us with the opportunity to reflect once again on the nation's founding principles and the hope that America will remain ever true to the dream that has earned it the title of Land of the Free.
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9: Hot weather will continue into the holiday weekend as our heat dome persists. Tonight will be mostly clear and warm with the low in the upper 50s to low 60s, but for the July 4th holiday, mostly sunny, hot, humid. We're not going to rule out a few thunderstorms popping up later in the afternoon. Upper 80s to low 90s, the highs. Sunday is partly to mostly sunny, maybe not quite as hot with mid to upper 80s, and still a few showers and thunderstorms could pop up. I'm meteorologist Mike Mays in the NCN Weather Center.
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2: Here's a good way to cool the kids down on these hot afternoons. The Burnsville Pool, the hours are like this: Monday, Tuesday, and Thursday, 11 to 6. That's Monday, Tuesday, Thursday. Now, Wednesday, Friday, and Saturday, the hours are 11 to 5. They're also open on Sunday from 1 o'clock to 5 o'clock in the afternoon. Now, the admission price at the Burnsville Pool, $5, $5 admission, $3 for age 5 and under, and then $2 for non-swimmers at the Burnsville Pool.
3: With the heat dome persisting, it will remain hot through the holiday weekend. I think by Monday and Tuesday, the heat will back off, as we'll see an increase in shower and thunderstorm coverage. Mostly clear tonight, the low in the upper 50s to low 60s. July 4th will be hot, upper 80s to low 90s. It'll be mostly sunny late in the afternoon and into the early evening. There could be a few thunderstorms popping up. Sunday is partly to mostly sunny with mid to upper 80s and maybe a few storms as well. I'm Mike Mays in the NCN Weather Center.

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Just like Lee Greenwood says, we are proud to

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1: ABC News, I'm Dave Packer. Millions getting ready to celebrate America's 250th birthday.
2: In New York City, the iconic Times Square Ball dropping in July for the first time in its history to mark the big birthday. The ball dropping at midnight in every U.S. time zone. And in the water along Manhattan, tall ships sailing down the East River ahead of a major maritime celebration this weekend. Large crowds expected to gather on the city's waterfront.
1: ABC's Rena Roy, and tonight, President Trump to speak at Mount Rushmore. A deadly shooting at a Dearborn, Michigan shopping mall. Police say an altercation erupting into gunfire. Two people shot and killed. In the streets of Tehran, the start of a days-long funeral for Iran's late supreme leader, Ayatollah Ali Khamenei, killed in the opening hours of the U.S.-Israeli war with Iran. A stream of black SUVs outside of New York's Madison Square Garden. No confirmation yet from the camps of Taylor Swift or Travis Kelce that this is their wedding. This is ABC News. The fourth attempt was the charm for a mission to save a doomed space telescope.
3: It was the middle of the night in the South Pacific when the bay doors of a modified passenger jet opened at 40,000 feet and a rocket carrying a three-armed robot called Link dropped out and then blasted off. In the coming days, Link will rendezvous with the Neil Gehrels Swift Observatory, and if everything works, it'll hoist that space telescope into higher orbit, buying it several more years of life, sending back incredible images of the universe. Jim Ryan, ABC News.
1: Forecasters say the hottest World Cup match so far this year could hit tomorrow afternoon during the knockout round game between France and Paraguay in Philadelphia. A rare printed 1776 copy of the Declaration of Independence has been discovered in the UK's National Archives. It's just one of 11 known to survive and the only surviving copy outside of the U.S. The archive says it was among papers seized when a ship was captured by the Royal Navy in 1776. Dave Packer, ABC News.
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